0: Washington, what are you doing tonight?
1: I'm going to Olive Garden for dinner.
0: Oh, I love Olive Garden. You get the
1: breadsticks,
0: salad,
1: pasta every day of my life.
0: Pasta every day. Well, you might not want to do that. You'll end up looking like me and all those other fat radio DJs. But we're on the radio. You'll never know what I look like. Thanks for being with

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0: want to hear The One That Got Away by Katy Perry?
1: Oh, that's a beautiful song. Yeah, that was like her last hit from that album, Teenage Dream.
0: Yeah, I agree.
1: Mm-hmm.
0: Yeah.
1: Who's this?
0: This is Gabby.
1: Gabby? Are you pretty Gabby?
0: Yeah. Yeah.
1: She never shuts up. Where are you calling from?
0: Grand Island, Nebraska.
1: What are you doing tonight, Gabby?
0: Oh, let's get some ice cream.
1: Cool. What flavor?
0: Salted caramel.
1: Great. Who are you with? Anybody?
0: Oh, yeah, my friend. Maddie.
1: Hey.

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0: 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For 250 years, America has stood for freedom, and we've celebrated independence with pride. And this 4th of July, Jonesboro celebrates America like never before. Welcome to America 250 Freedom Fest. The most spectacular fireworks display in Arkansas, now bigger than ever before. The biggest Freedom Fest fireworks show we've ever produced. 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
5: Hello, Liveline. What do you want to hear?
6: Cheese and
5: Texas. Oh, I can tell by the way you're stepping around the room. Who's this?
6: Huh?
5: Who is this?
6: Michaela,
5: where are you calling from?
6: Arkansas Bono, from my house.
5: You sound just like Ella Langley. You've got that southern accent. She's from Texas, I can tell by the way. Imagine if she was singing about Arkansas.
6: I just got paint on my finger, and now I have to go wash it.
5: Oh, well, we don't want to interrupt that. Okay, thanks for calling Liveline. Hope you get it all off.

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1: Live line. Hi, what do you want to hear?
2: Hi, I kind of want to hear Taste by Sabrina Carpenter.
1: You kind of want to hear it.
2: Well, I took a lot of thinking, and that's the song I want to hear.
1: Is there something you'd rather hear more?
2: Well, I don't think. I thought about it, and I was like, I don't really know.
1: Well, I hope you don't regret the decision. Who's this?
2: This is Gina.
1: Gina, where are you calling from?
2: Minnesota.
1: Minnesota where?
2: Wabasha.
1: Great. What's going on tonight?
2: Not much. I was just listening to the radio.
1: Well, clearly you know how to have a great time. Thanks for calling Liveline. Let's play your song.
2: Okay.

0: line. Hi, what do you want to hear?
1: Would y'all be able to play Summer Song Sadness by Lana Del Rey?
0: Yes, in fact, it was the Cedric Gervais remix that was popular. The original is kind of slow and dull, and this is perfect as we head up towards the 4th of July.
1: Okay, we can do that one.
0: Who's this?
1: My name is Brooklyn.
0: Where are you calling from, Brooklyn?
1: Jonesboro, Arkansas.
0: What are you doing tonight, Brooklyn?
1: I just got out of the shower, so I'm probably just going to play Roblox with my friend.
0: Lana Del Rey makes a lot of great music for singing in the shower. With the steam and the echo, so much dramatic effects, and then the shampoo gets in your eyes.
1: Totally.
0: And let's go back. Thanks for calling, Landline.

263.

0: you're not patriotic, you don't love your country, well, that's all right, I guess. We don't discriminate. Your shout-outs and dedications. What are you doing? Where are you going? We've got contests all night long like this.
1: Secret Lyric Sound.
0: All right. Just be first to call us, correctly identifying the name of this item. It's very simple here. It's a wait till Drake is all done. We'd like to be respectful. Okay. What is this sound? It should be pretty easy, right? Nothing crazy. If you know, call now and win. 85 Liveline. That's 85 Liveline.
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0: 1063. Liveline, what's the secret sound?
1: Mason, is the secret sound one of those little wind-up, like, duck walking toys?
0: Well, I guess we have to give it to you, yeah.
2: That's right.
1: Awesome, thank you. Hell yeah.
0: It's a wind-up toy. Who's this?
1: This is Kyle from Indianapolis. I've been trying to figure that out for, like, the last 4 weeks. I've been so close, and I want the trophy so bad.
0: Well, that's the first time we've ever played that sound.
1: I know, but all the other ones that I've been trying to get, I've been, like, coming up a little short, and I was like, I got to call now.
0: Oh, well, we're glad you got through, because now we're going to send you a Liveline Mason trophy. Oh, Kyle is...
1: Awesome. Thank you so much, dude.
0: Or, because you're so passionate and loyal, we can send you a Liveline T-shirt. Limited stock. We don't have many left.
1: I would like the trophy.
0: All right. It'll be in your house within 2 weeks. Hang on.
1: Okay.

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0: Everybody's in a party mood tonight. We love it. Liveline, what do you want to hear?
1: New Kids on the Block, the Red One edition of Summertime.
0: Oh my gosh. Well, we usually end the show with it during summer, but because you're requesting it now, we'll play it now. We'll end the show with something else later on.
1: It has a great song, especially the remix.
0: What's your name? Where are you calling from?
1: This is Tim calling from Waynesboro, Pennsylvania.
0: Do you have any big plans for summertime?
1: Unfortunately working, but I'd like to take a vacation in there.
0: Aruba, Jamaica, Bermuda, Bahamas, someplace exotic.
1: I would love that.
0: Make it happen. Tim, thanks for calling Liveline.

0: 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Hello, Liveline. Who's this?
1: Thirty-three.
0: Oh, 13. Can't even drive yet. Well, what do you want to hear?
2: Olivia Rodrigo's new song.
0: Well, she's got a whole new album, but they're all really good songs. Let's play The Cure, okay?
1: Yes.
0: Okay. All right. Thanks for calling Liveline, everybody.
1: Thank you.

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1: Hello.
0: Hello. 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Yes. What song would you like?
1: Hello.
0: Hello.
1: I called you failing.
0: Hello.
1: Maybe you just stay on.
0: Hello. Hello. Maybe. Hello.
1: I wish you would say something of like, you're online, just hold on or whatever.
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1: Are we online?
0: Hello.
1: Live.
0: Oh, all right. 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
1: July Blind. Yes, July 1st, Canada Day, heading up towards the 4th. Everyone's partying and we're playing your requests. 85 Liveline. Call that number. Hello.
2: Yeah, boyfriend. My Justin Bieber. New boyfriend.
1: Boyfriend. Do you wish Justin Bieber was your boyfriend?
2: No.
1: Was there a point in time where you had his posters all over your wall and you thought he was the hottest guy in the world?
2: No, I never did.
1: Oh, who's your celebrity crush?
2: John Legend. He's so smooth. So smooth.
1: What do you think of Chrissy Teigen?
2: She's all right.
1: No, she's terrible. You can be honest.
2: Yeah, no, I'm not a huge fan, but, you know, if I met her in person, maybe they would change my mind. I don't know.
1: No, I'm sure it would be even worse. I saw the two of them on The Ellen Show once, and it was John Legend's interview. Chrissy Teigen came out, and she was yelling, like, oh, my God, ha, ha, ha, and she's doing all the talking. Everybody, pay attention to me.
2: Oh, no.
1: What's your name? Where are you calling from?
2: Brittany, coming from

0: Hello, Liveline. What do you want to hear?
1: Hi. I'm wondering if you would play Somber's Homewrecker. Would be great. I love it. I think the video is great, too.
0: Uh-huh.
1: I'm just enamored with this kid. He's just amazing.
0: He is. Only like 20 years old.
1: I know.
0: What's your name?
1: My name is Kim. I'm calling from St. Cloud, Minnesota.
0: And what are you doing tonight?
1: I'm just hanging out. I'm doing a couple things and just thought I'd call up because you said call me.
0: Yeah. And here we are. We really do answer, see?
1: You do.
0: And I'm glad that you pulled through for us. We appreciate it. Thanks for calling Liveline.
1: Absolutely.

0: Live line, instant request. What do you want to hear?
1: A Pitbull song.
0: Pitbull?
1: Yeah, I know you want me.
0: I know you want me. Ah, you know I want ya. What's your name?
1: Jordan.
0: Where are you calling from, Jordan?
1: Kearney, Nebraska.
0: Cool. What are you doing tonight?
1: Driving home from soccer practice.
0: That's a great way to spend the first day of July.
1: Yeah.
0: Oh, so nice. Do you have any big plans this summer?
1: Yeah. We're going to Cancun.
0: Cancun, Mexico. That'll be great.
1: Yeah.
0: Or Cancun, Nebraska.
1: Cancun, Mexico.
0: Good. That's a lot better. It's like when somebody says, oh, we're going to go to Florence. Florence, Italy? No, Florence.

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0: Me in Lifeline. My name is Mason. Thank you for being here tonight. That's such a great song for summer as we welcome in July and Canada Day and the 4th, heading up towards that, and everyone's partying. What are you doing? Where are you going? What's happening? We want to get you on the air. It's so simple. Play your favorite songs. You can say anything you want. This is a live radio show. The number is 85 Liveline. Also, if you've been a user of the Liveline app for a long time, you've probably noticed that there's a new app for Liveline, and it's not too good because we didn't approve it. We didn't design it. We had nothing to do with it. They just kind of forced it upon everybody, and they're all complaining because the song history is gone. You can't really easily see what songs we've played in the last 2 hours. Some of the buttons just crap out. The app crashes. It slows down. There's issues. We're trying to get the old one back desperately, so bear with us. I'm working all day and night complaining to the people who are actually responsible for like 50% of the radio station apps in the world. It's crazy. So you think they got some time for a little crappy Liveline? I don't know. 85 Liveline is the number. Give us a call tonight. 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Welcome in. 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
1: Is that TLC or is that Destiny's Child?
0: Yeah, no, that's a perfect anthem. Everybody knows the words, even the guys, too. They're like, well, I don't like that song,
1: right?
0: But they really do.
1: Right?
0: It's a guilty pleasure.
1: Yeah, it's a good song.
0: Yeah, what's your name?
1: My name's Ashley.
0: Ashley, where are you calling from?
1: Tallahassee.
0: Ashley from Tallahashley.
1: That's me.
0: And what are you doing today?
1: I'm about to pick up some food and go meet my husband.
0: And he's probably going to eat all the food and you'll say, why did I pay for it?
1: Exactly. That's the best part of the relationship, right?
0: No. The best part is when you get to eat all of it and he's the one starving.
1: Oh. Yeah. Okay, I'm doing it wrong then.
0: Yeah, you are. Thank you.

0: It's free.
1: It's easy.
0: It's fun. Your voice, your song on the radio. 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

0: sideline. What do you want to hear?
1: I knew you by Taylor Swift.
0: Yes, of course. Actually, the first time I heard this, I was like, I don't know. But now it's really grown on me. It's just so nice. Like a big pimple that you just can't get rid of. It's everywhere.
1: I know. We actually haven't heard it yet.
0: You haven't heard it yet?
1: I'm really curious.
0: Well, we are honored to be the first to present it to you. It sounds like a Tom Petty song. Do you know who he is?
1: Yeah.
0: You do?
1: I think, yeah. Yeah,
0: ask your great-grandmother.
1: Bro.
0: What's your name?
1: We're twins, Emily and Ashley.
0: And where are you calling from?
1: Winnipeg.
0: Manitoba. Great. Go to the theater and watch Toy Story 5. Everyone's raving about it. And if you've seen the others, it's a perfect addition to the whole series.
1: Wow.
0: Taylor wrote the song and actually brought the VHS of the original to the whole cast, and they all signed it. It was a really wholesome moment.
1: Nice.
0: A billionaire asking somebody for their autograph is so funny to me. Here's your song. Thanks for calling Liveline.
1: Yeah, okay.

6 to 7.

0: Guideline, what do you want to hear?
1: Hey, I want to hear Dracula by Tame Impala.
0: That is such a cool song, and honestly, I didn't think it would be around this long. First of all, I thought it would die after Halloween, but the fact now we're in July and people still want to hear it.
1: I don't know. I love the vibe.
0: Yeah, have you heard his other stuff too, or just this one?
1: Oh, I've heard his other stuff. I like Borderline too.
0: Mm-hmm. He's been putting out songs for a long time. This is really his first on pop radio.
1: Oh, really?
0: Yeah. You'd think there'd be so many more because he had lots of big streaming hits and songs we've gotten requests for in the past, but for some reason, only alternative radio ever touched it.
1: Oh, wow. That's interesting.
0: But we play what people ask for on this show. What's your name?
1: My name is Chandler.
0: Chandler, where are you calling from?
1: I'm calling from Toronto, Ontario.
0: Oh, my goodness. What are you doing tonight?
1: I honestly just went and bought a pizza and about to head home and eat it.
0: Well, you get some beer, too?
1: Oh, yeah, man. You know it.
0: All right. Well, here's your song. Thanks for calling Liveline. Keep us cranked up.
1: Awesome. Thank you.

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4: 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Or text us. 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Hi, who's this?
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5: North Vernon, Indiana.
4: What would you like to hear?
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4: Yes, we've been on the air for 3 hours and 15 minutes and haven't played that yet. Where are my manners? Why do you want to hear it?
5: Yeah, because when I was like 4, my mom used to play that song all the time on her playlist. And everybody in the car always liked it. Every single time, like, another person, you know. It was just like, you know, they would like the song.
4: The only people who I knew that liked this when I was a kid were deaf people.
6: Yeah.
4: But now everybody likes it, it seems like, because we get a request for it every single day, and it's 16 years old.

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1: Can you play Girlfriend by Avril Lavigne?
0: Yeah, only if you sing part of it for me right now.
1: Okay. Hey, hey, you, you, I like your girlfriend. There you go.
0: No way, no way, I think you need a new one. You know that Avril sound we always play?
1: Really?
0: Yeah.
2: Huh? Avril!
0: Yeah, that's really her.
2: Avril! Avril!
0: She was here about 20 years ago and being very complicated during the interview, no pun intended. So the DJ, on purpose, mispronounced her name as Avril and she went crazy.
2: Avril!
0: Avril, not Avril. What's your name? Where are you calling from?
1: Brianna from Grand Island, Nebraska.
0: Oh, I think Avril is the original Olivia Rodrigo. Let's play her now. Thanks for calling Liveline.
1: Thank you.

0: 106.3. Lightline, what do you want to hear?
1: Can I hear I Love It, I Love It, I Love It by Bella Kay?
0: Yes, in fact, it's been a little too long since we played it, about 2.5 hours ago.
1: Yeah.
0: It's our number two request. Who's this?
1: This is Brenda.
0: Brenda, where are you?
1: I'm in Jonesboro, Arkansas.
0: And what are you doing tonight?
1: I'm just making some deliveries.
0: Oh, cool. What kind of deliveries?
1: From Walmart, like grocery orders.
0: Oh, I see. For all the people who don't want to go in, or they're too busy, or they just like seeing you.
1: Yeah.
0: Let's play your song right now. Thanks for

0: have songs like that huge after all these years. You go to any party, a bar, a club, I'm sure you hear it. Liveline, my name's Mason. We are 15 minutes away from Rewind. It's the most popular part of the show, and it's summertime. It's Canada Day. We're heading up towards the 4th, which means everyone's just getting kind of crazy on the phones. We're getting so many calls, but you still got a little bit of room to squeeze in. So right now, pick up the phone and dial. I know it's an antiquated concept, but it's super simple. 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Right now, that's 85 Liveline. 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We've got it all happening here. 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
1: Inside the Hour of Throwbacks, and my name is Mason. You pick what we play. Reminisce by calling 85 Liveline and get on the air. What do you want to hear?
2: Could you play This Love by Maroon 5?
1: Oh, yes, of course. 2003. That was one of their first hits.
2: Yeah, it's a really good one. I listen to it in the car with my mom all the time.
1: Yeah. What's your name? Where are you calling from?
2: My name's Rowan, and I'm from Big Fork, Montana.
1: What's going on tonight?
2: Just in my basement listening to you guys.
1: In your basement?
2: Yeah, I live down there.
1: I do the show from my basement at my house.
2: Oh, that's cool.
1: Yeah, we have people who come by all the time and they scream and yell. Lots of celebrities have been here.
2: Oh, dang.
1: Crazy, because I'm in a pretty...

0: 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Lifeline Rewind and your throwback requests. Call them in right now. Some really good ones on the way. 85 Lifeline. Hi.
1: Do some Eminem.
0: Eminem. Yeah, we've got all of his songs. Which one?
1: We'll just Smack That by Eminem.
0: Smack it. We are smacking it now. Who's this?
1: Stacy.
0: Stacy, where are you from?
1: Melrose, Minnesota.
0: Stacy, does your mom got it going on?
1: She's got it going on.
0: Oh, good. How old's your mom?
1: She is 52.
0: Oh, so you, I'm going to guess, are in your 20s.
1: I'm 32.
0: Wow. Well, you sound fun.

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0: The most spectacular fireworks display in Arkansas, now bigger than ever before. 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
2: Lifeline, who's this?
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2: Oh, I thought they were cheering because they're on the radio.
3: You're on the radio. You can hide? Oh, you're so sad.
2: Oh, what do you want to hear?
3: I'm sorry, the song Wake Me Up by Avicii.
2: Oh,
3: I think I'm saying his name right.
2: Yeah, that's it, from 11 years ago. It's such a great song.
3: I love it. I heard it the other day. My YouTube popped it up, and I was like, oh my gosh, I need this every day of my life.
2: Well, this should wake everybody up. It's got a great beat, brings back a lot of memories. Who's this?
3: It's Michelle from Tallahassee.
2: Michelle, what are you doing tonight?
3: Cleaning, taking care of the kids, listening to the radio.
2: All right, well, summer's here. This is the perfect song for it. Thanks for calling Lifeline, Michelle.
3: Awesome.
2: Bye.

0: Oh my goodness, Lifeline Rewind. My name is Mason. What would you like to hear?
1: How about No Tears Left to Cry by Ariana Grande?
2: Ooh, absolutely. Who's this?
1: Kelly Martin from South Dennis, Massachusetts.
0: What are you doing tonight on Cape Cod?
1: I'm going to have a sleepover at my friend's house.
0: What kind of stuff do you do? Paint your nails, watch movies, talk about boys?
1: We just watch movies.
0: Mm-hmm. What's the hot movie right now?
1: We watch like the same movie every single time. He's All That. It's on Netflix, and it's the corniest movie, but it's so good.
0: Is it a chick flick?
1: Yeah.
0: Oh, I've never even heard of it. I'll have to check it out. And then I'll really love it, and you'll have to invite me over next time you watch it.
1: Of course.
0: Yeah, we'll sit around and gossip. And
1: yeah.
0: All right.
1: Have a good
0: Here's your song. Thanks for calling Liveline.
1: Of course.

0: You feeling me? Let's do something.
1: Mix 106.3. Back when Justin Timberlake was good. Live, live, rewind. Big Three Countdown. Tonight's most requested songs is next. We've got room for one more throwback. Hello.
2: Oh, Lilith,
3: what do you want to hear, Lilith? Okay, how about the Spice Girls?
1: Sure. Wannabe?
2: Okay.
1: You want to be my lover? I'll tell you what I want, what I really, really want.
2: There you go.
1: What are your names?
2: Oh, man.
3: This is Sarah, Johnny, and Lulu from Belmont.
1: Belmont, New Hampshire?
3: Yep.
1: Fabulous. What's going on tonight?
3: We're just driving home from bowling.
1: Oh, and everybody's piled in the car. Who had the highest score?
3: Dad.
2: I think I did.
1: 60 or what?
3: I was close.
2: No, 151.
1: Wow. I usually bowl like a 70 or 80.

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0: 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It's the best. The people's. It's all that. It's number one.
1: Just play it, man.
2: Olivia Rodrigo, Drop Dead, teaching us all how to be happy and sad, in love and heartbroken. Song of the summer, and Ariana Grande's got a new.

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1: Another great movie night. I think everyone had a good time.
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1: Everyone except Ed.
2: Why is Ed still here?
1: Says he likes it here. He's going to watch another movie.
2: Well, tell Ed he's welcome to stay, but I'm going to bed.
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give the satisfaction asking how you're doing now. 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Just what you wanted. 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

that said, I got drive, I don't need a car. 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

When we say Jonesboro's best hits, we mean Taylor. We mean Sabrina. We mean the very best hits for Jonesboro and the NEA. 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

When we say Jonesboro's best hits, we mean Taylor. We mean Sabrina. We mean the very best hits for Jonesboro and the NEA. Mix 106.3.

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0: Com.
1: It was a thing. I just thought because I have bad allergies that this was something that I alone dealt with on a daily basis.
2: No. In about 2 hours, your dominant side is probably going to switch. It switches back and forth.
3: So you're going to tell me my nostrils take a break and I can't take a break during the day? There's a problem here. If my nostrils can rest, I need to learn how to rest.
2: I can't even believe this, Chabo. I've never heard of this. On average, the congestion pattern switches every 2 hours, and right-handed people tend to spend more time favoring their left nostril. Are you right-handed?
1: I'm right-handed.
2: Me too. My left is working pretty hard right now.
3: I'm right-handed. That's awesome.
2: This is incredible.
1: Hey, Siri, remind me in 2 hours to check my nostrils.
3: Now my Siri's going to go off, and your Siri's going to go off.
2: No one's sure why this nasal cycle occurs. This is according to the doctor at the Cleveland Clinic. But there is one popular theory. Some people have speculated that it has to do with allowing moisture to build up on one side so it doesn't get too dry. Our body is amazing.
3: Come on, with it, man.
2: I can't even believe it. And I've been checking my nose for like the last day or so, and it's unbelievable how this works.
1: Mind-blowing and nose-blowing information
2: yeah.
1: that you're giving to us here.
2: You testing?
3: Okay, yeah. I think my left nostril is working really hard right now.
2: Right-handed?
3: Right one. I'm right-handed, yeah.
2: Yeah, look. J-Bo, welcome to the nasal cycle.
3: That's amazing.
2: So this is the TJ Show. I don't know what to do with that other than to share it with you because cool. I knew if you didn't know, you needed to know.
3: Yeah, breathe easy, my friend.
2: Breathe easy. Out of your one side.
3: That's right.
2: This is the TJ Show. 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

0: 98.3. This is the TJ Show. Had a really exciting moment at a local meat shop. When we were picking up our meat, they put it on the counter and they turned to my daughter, who's 8 years old, and they go, "Would you like a pretzel rod?" She's like, "Sure." So they give her a pretzel rod.
1: Like those little pretzel sticks?
0: Yeah. Oh,
1: okay.
0: I was kind of annoyed that she didn't offer me one, but fine. I'm an adult. They don't give adults free things.
1: You can ask for one, TJ.
0: Nah, that's fine. You don't want to offer me one?
1: Oh,
0: I don't
1: my
0: need
1: God.
0: Your pretzel
1: now
0: rod.
1: Now you're butthurt about pretzels.
0: Listen, I get in the car and my daughter's taking her time eating the pretzel rod, and we get home and my wife sees, "Oh, wow. Did you get that from the meat shop?" "Yes. They did the same thing for me when I was a kid." So this is a local spot that's been in the community for a very long time. And for literally decades, like a span of 50 plus years, they've been giving these pretzel rods to kids.
1: That is cool.
0: And my heart was so warmed that my wife made the connection that when she was a little girl, they gave her the pretzel rods, and now my daughter's Aww. Doing the same thing. And it was like this really special moment. And I thought, I just love local businesses.
1: It's something about local places that they know how to connect with customers. It's not even customer service. It's more like customer connection. Like the other day, I took a poster that I picked up when I went to Nashville a few years ago. And this poster is amazing. It's from like Studio B. And Studio B, I didn't know this until I went on this tour in the studio in Nashville. It's where a lot of like famous recording artists record, like Elvis and Dolly. And so I have this poster and I took it in to get framed at a local shop. And the guy there was just so kind and he took his time. And we had like a 30-minute conversation about my trip to Nashville. And that's the whole customer connection. It's taking things to the next level.
0: Yeah, and now you're mentioning a frame shop. I'm thinking about a frame shop. When I was living in Boston, there was this little local frame shop. The guy had been there forever. And my daughter made this picture. It was this beautiful little colored pencil flower. And I thought it was so cool. And I wanted to encourage her art. So I said, "Hey, let's go to that frame shop."
1: Oh,
0: we walk
1: cool.
0: in. And the guy was so excited that she was getting a piece of her art framed that he said, "You pick out whatever frame you want." So she does. They wind up charging us $20 to frame her picture, which is unheard of.
1: And you know that goes for way more.
0: Oh, yeah.
1: But they can work the numbers how they like because they own the shop.
0: Exactly. Yeah. And so, you know, I got a photo framed and I think this place charged me $300. Right. So it all evened out somehow.
1: Right.
0: But I thought, what a sweet gesture that he cared so much about her art and he was so nice to her. And so I'm with you. There's something about these local businesses, the people who are so passionate, the people who had dreams to bake cupcakes, right? And then they've got that local bake shop in your neighborhood. I mean, that was like somebody's dream. That we just had a baked, yes, I guess it is a baked good experience at a local bakery. And this girl grew up dreaming of owning a bakery. Her name was Tess. And she was the kid who brought baked goods into her classroom.
1: Yeah.
0: She was always that girl. And now she's got her own bake shop. It's this whimsical place with beautiful art everywhere. And I'm just so excited for that. And I want to support that.
1: Yeah.
0: So I love sharing these stories. And if you've got a local spot, let me know. When I'm in your town, I want to be there.
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2: Good morning. Arkansas is overhauling how it delivers mental health services statewide with new contract requirements for community mental health centers taking effect yesterday. These updated standards are designed to make sure that adults dealing with serious mental illness or behavioral health crises get faster, more coordinated care in their own communities instead of having to go somewhere else for help. In other news, the First Community Bank Sportsplex is lining up its food and drink partners. Corinth Coca-Cola will be handling all of the soft drinks, sport drinks, and the water throughout the facility, while Shadrack's Coffee Roasting Company will be keeping fans caffeinated in the cafe and the concession areas. And remember, if you drive into or through Memphis, lane closures on the new bridge are there till mid-July. They'll take a break this weekend for the holiday, but otherwise there'll be some slowdowns during the day. In both directions, they're doing routine maintenance. Your KH Storm Team forecast, partly cloudy, mid-90s again today. I'm Brett Hall with the Jonesboro Media Group.
3: Good morning. Another hot day across Region 8. We're looking at high temperatures this afternoon, topping out in the 90s. But the bigger story is going to be the humidity. Extreme heat warning in place across Region 8 as we have those temperatures soaring into the 90s with those heat index values into the triple digits. So keep in mind, take plenty of breaks, drink plenty of water. Isolated storms are possible just about every afternoon, but heading into the 4th, I think we are going to have some afternoon thunderstorms. Should start to clear out though as we head towards firework time, so I think most of your evening plans do look good to go on the 4th of July, and we'll continue with some isolated storm chances as we go into early parts of next week. This is KH Storm Team Meteorologist Micah Stevens on Mix 106.3.
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1: This is the TJ Show, our news. It sounds a little bit different around here. Kenny reads through every story he can find, and then he brings us the most interesting ones. Kenny, what's been happening in the world?
2: There's one thing that experts are saying you should never do within the first hour of waking up. Do you have any guesses?
1: Wonder what it is. J-Bo, any guesses?
3: Pick up your phone.
2: That's exactly right, J-Bo.
1: Bingo.
2: On the money. Now, here's the thing. We've heard this before. It's not necessarily new information, but when you're scrolling your phone, when you're doom scrolling, it does release the stress hormone cortisone, which is not good for you, but...
1: Cortisol or zone?
2: Cortisone.
3: Cortisol.
2: Cortisone, I think, is a medicine. My bad.
3: Yeah, it's all good.
2: The reason for this, from a cardiologist, not just the fact that, yes, you're releasing the stress hormone, but by scrolling your phone, you're not doing the things that could add to a healthy start of the day.
1: Mm. You know, I know cortisol because I use that line on my wife, Jess, all the time, because my house gets very frantic. It's like a circus with the dogs and the kids. And I go, Jess, I got cortisol running through my veins. I say that all the time. She hates it.
2: Yeah, so while you're scrolling your phone, you could be preparing a healthy breakfast. You could be getting some exercise. You could be enjoying your cup of coffee, doing anything else that would lead to a healthy lifestyle. So not only is it a detriment, but you're also missing the chance to do good things for your body. And that's what this cardiologist is reminding people about.
3: I heard someone once say that when you pick up your phone first thing in the morning, when you wake up, you literally are letting the world into your bed. Like, you're laying in bed, you're scrolling, you're checking your emails. The world is now in your bed. And let's be honest, your bed is not that big.
1: No.
3: So it's best to, like, get up, get your day started, like Kenny's saying, and then go to your phone. Your phone has been sitting there for, what, 6, 8, maybe 9 hours while you were sleeping? What's one more hour?
1: It'll be fine.
3: It'll be fine.
1: Yeah, no, I had a huge, huge shift in my life. And it was actually Ryan Holiday who inspired me. He'd written a piece about it. And I stopped going on the phone. And for the most part, it's been a great part of my life. Every once in a while, and actually last night and this morning, two examples of where I didn't listen to that rule, and it was not better.
3: Yeah,
1: my day was not better because of it. So it makes a huge difference if you can just be phoneless in that very precious time.
2: One of these days, I'm going to try it.
1: How quickly do you get on your phone? I'm going to guess 3 seconds after you open your eyes.
2: Well, I do make it out of the room and into the bathroom.
1: Okay, so the bathroom.
2: But once I'm in the bathroom...
1: It's about 45 seconds.
3: Yeah.
1: He's on it.
2: I'm on my phone.
1: Kenny, what else do you have?
2: Turns out being hopeful is a good thing.
1: Who did the research on that?
4: Captain Obvious.
1: Yeah, that makes sense. Is Captain up to more research lately?
2: No.
3: Hope is a good thing.
2: It turns out this is research out of the University of Missouri, and it was published in the journal Emotion. It says that the feeling of hopefulness for the future is more important than feeling happy or excited in the moment. It talks about how, unlike other positive emotions that focus on the present moment, hope's future orientation helps people stay connected to long-term goals and find meaning in their life story.
3: Yeah.
1: I'd love to be a scientist who does easy research projects like that.
3: Yeah, seriously.
1: Like, we studied a lot of broccoli, and it turns out they're mostly green.
3: And then you get an award for it.
1: Thank you. Nobel Peace Prize. I'm TJ. Very nice. Good, great study. Kenny, thanks for keeping us somewhat informed.
2: That's what's happening.
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0: 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Tis the season for HVAC people to make a mint. Man, yeah. I've been seeing so many trucks out there fixing AC units, hot in a lot of places across the nation.
1: My unit went out.
0: Did it really?
1: Yeah, but thankfully there's three different units in my apartment, so the bedrooms are still cool. Praise the Lord. But the living room is hot, just like me. So the maintenance people are planning on coming by and taking care of that.
0: And I don't know what happens. Like, after a certain point, the AC units, they just go out, and then it's like, oh yeah, $800 later, you get your unit back. Producer Kenny, his dad has been working in the air conditioning business for years, and he's wanted you to get into this business.
2: Yeah.
0: Anytime Kenny can try to get his dad to be proud of him, you go for it.
2: Yeah, and I managed to fix my air conditioner.
0: Yeah.
2: So I had to call my dad and let him know.
0: No, this is his dad. This is the moment. How proud is he going to be?
3: Go ahead.
4: So what I did was I got a big cup from the kitchen, I got a mop bucket, and I bailed the water out of the drain pan. And as soon as the water got low enough, the unit turned on.
0: By the way, this might save you hundreds of dollars in repairs if you know what to do here.
2: Yeah.
3: Except, okay, so that is an excellent job.
4: Thank you.
3: Except for one problem.
0: I like the except came first.
2: His first instinct was to criticize.
0: Yeah.
3: What caused it? Did you look into what caused it to overflow to begin with? That is not normal for water to be in that pan.
4: Oh. I thought that might have been all natural condensation, but...
3: Nope.
1: That's not what it is.
5: Wrong, Dopey. It's not it, okay? There's a problem here, all right? Now, what is the problem?
3: You want me to tell you what it is?
4: What do you think it is?
3: The drain is clogged. Mm. The condensate drain has to be blown out.
0: Did you even know there was a drain in there?
2: No.
3: And then the water will completely drain like it's supposed to and not overflow like it did.
4: Okay.
3: Everything that happened there is a condition of something that went wrong.
0: So this is how wrong you got it, Kenny. Mm-hmm.
3: You were able to get it running, and that's a very good job. But you always got to think there's always a cause and an effect.
4: Yeah.
3: That's the way you got to think.
0: Is that like a line that he uses?
2: Yeah, he loves when he comes up with like a catchphrase and then he'll repeat it over and over and over again.
1: Make sure you get it.
3: There's a cause and an effect.
0: Oh, there's two.
3: Something caused it and it affected you not having air conditioning.
0: That's three times.
1: That's three.
5: All right, there's a cause. Now, after the cause, you know what comes after that, right?
0: Yeah.
5: An effect. Okay, don't be. Are you following along? Let me say it again.
3: So now you find the cause, which I'm telling you right now is a clogged drain.
0: So that was like three and a half.
3: That overflow pan is not designed to have an ounce of water in it. If it does, there's something wrong.
0: All right, so there you go. So nice.
2: Yeah, Princess Allison, you know, she has to sleep at a perfectly temperatured 69 degrees, you know?
0: Well, the most important question was Allison impressed?
2: Yes, she was. And apparently when the maintenance guy came to look at it for himself, she...

0: explained to the maintenance guy what I had already done, and the maintenance guy was impressed.
1: Hey, too. Look at that.
0: I'm feeling on top
2: of it. He's gonna offer you a job.
1: I'm getting pretty close to impressed all of a sudden. This is the TJ Show.

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0: allergy to red meat and dairy that can actually be life-threatening. And it's hard to diagnose because the symptoms don't show up until hours after a person has done eating. Confirmed cases in Arkansas jumped from 70 back in 2023 to 345 in 24. Some estimates suggest that about 40% of the state's population has already been exposed to the molecule that causes this condition. In other news, if you rely on Gojo to get around at any time, you need to plan ahead. The city's public transit service will be shut down on the 4th of July for the holiday. Sanitation pickup routes will also see some changes because of the holiday, so check with the city on when your trash will be collected. There's a link in our story at JonesboroRightNow.com and the Jonesboro Right Now app. Your K8 Storm Team forecast. We'll get that heat index over 100 again today, real high in the mid-90s. I'm Brett Hall with the Jonesboro Media Group.
1: Good morning. Another hot day across Region 8. We're looking at high temperatures this afternoon, topping out in the 90s. But the bigger story is going to be the humidity. Extreme heat warning in place across Region 8 as we have those temperatures soaring into the 90s with those heat index values into the triple digits. So keep in mind, take plenty of breaks, drink plenty of water. Isolated storms are possible just about every afternoon, but heading into the 4th, I think we are going to have some afternoon thunderstorms. Should start to clear out though as we head towards firework time. So I think most of your evening plans do look good to go on the 4th of July, and we'll continue with some isolated storm chances as we go into early parts of next week. This is K8 Storm Team Meteorologist Micah Stevens on Mix 106.3.
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0: 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This is the TJ Show, and we've got Zoelle in Colorado Springs on the phone. Hey, Zoelle.
1: Hi, how are you doing?
0: Doing great. Awesome. Hey, tell me this. What is the most exciting part of your life, Zoelle?
1: Well, it's Noel, but
0: no.
1: The most exciting part of my life right now is
0: Mess your name up. Wait, Zoelle did sound like an unusual name, but Kenny told me it was Zoelle.
1: Oh, Kenny.
2: I thought I heard Zoelle, so my apologies.
1: Wow, you're
2: Noel.
1: Fired, Kenny.
3: You see, this is why we make fun of Kenny. Now you understand. Yeah.
0: People are like, oh, you know, why are you so hard on Kenny? Well, it's like, your name's Noel.
1: Because, yeah, that's right,
0: because
1: he mistakes Z's for N's.
2: Mm-hmm.
3: Yeah,
0: right.
2: Well, an N is just a Z turned the other way.
0: You know that, that's a good point. And
1: so
0: Noel, you've heard of that famous hockey player, right? His name is
2: Wayne Gretzky.
0: Wayne Gretzky.
3: How about the planets?
1: Yeah, that's right, exactly.
3: Jupiter.
0: Yeah, there's that great planet that Kenny really loves. It was
4: Mercury, Venus.
3: That one.
4: Venus.
0: Yeah, or there was
4: Jupiter.
0: Jupiter. Mm-hmm. So we'll stop calling you Zoelle, and we'll go with your correct name, Noel.
3: Unless

0: Do you want us to call you Zoelle?
1: I appreciate that. That makes it easier.
2: Zoelle is a cool name.
0: It is a cool name.
2: To any Zoelles listening, which there are none because it's not a name.
3: There's that one person that's like, no, it is a name.
2: Right.
3: It's, any Zoelles, please give us a call.
4: Right. Yes. Press conference.
2: Any press conferences going on today?
5: Greatest hits.
2: Yeah. Noelle, what were you saying? What is the most exciting part of your life?
1: Well, my daughter is a rising junior, and she plays pretty high-level soccer, and it's a recruiting year. So we're very excited. We're traveling all around the country, visiting colleges for ID camps and seeing who'd like her.
0: You know, that is awesome.
2: That is wonderful. Yeah. Our producer, Heather, had a similar background, right? You were traveling around with your soccer team.
3: Yeah, not as a high level as it sounds like Noelle's daughter, but yes, I play travel soccer.
2: Very encouraging. But are you prepared that your daughter might wind up in radio?
1: Actually, she wants to go into broadcasting, so she might.
2: Hey, there you go.
0: She may want to stay clear of radio.
1: and no offense, but she is way too pretty to be on radio. I think she belongs on TV. I don't know what y'all look like. I'm sure you're lovely. I'm
0: cute.
1: Just saying.
2: Yeah, J-Bo, she's doing great.
1: J-Bo, you sound so cute.
0: Oh, thank you.
2: Yeah, that's interesting. You don't often, how old's your daughter? She's junior in high school. You don't often hear
1: 16.
2: That. 16. That a 16-year-old wants to be in broadcasting. Are you talking about like traditional radio or you mean like podcasting and all that fun stuff?
1: She doesn't really know. I mean, she's 16. Like that frontal lobe isn't quite developed yet. So she really has no idea what she wants. Yeah. But that's what kind of maybe what she wants to do. She loves sports. She wants to broadcast. She wants to be like the next Aaron Andrews.
2: Oh, cool.
0: Okay, yeah.
2: That's awesome.
0: Nice.
2: Listen.
1: So we'll see how it goes.
2: I don't want to over-recommend books, but there's a great one called Proximity Principle, and I feel like maybe your daughter would love it, and it'll maybe give her a jump start to get around that world. And she's got you as a mom who's telling her what to stay away from. It sounds like she's in really good hands.
1: Well, thanks. I appreciate that.
2: All right. Have a great day.
0: Take care.
5: Bye, Zoelle.
1: You too. Bye, guys.
2: Bye,
0: Noelle.
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2: This is the TJ Show, and we've got Elizabeth in Boonville, Arkansas on the phone. Hey, Elizabeth.
3: Hey, TJ. How are you?
2: I'm doing great. Now, I heard you said that your kids had questions for us. What could they possibly want to know?
3: Yeah. Well, we'll start with the oldest, Kingsley. Do you remember what your question was?
4: Yeah, I remember. Okay, so...
2: Hey, you know Kingsley. How old are you, by the way?
4: I'm 10.
2: But how's it being a 10-year-old these days?
4: It's not very good, but not very bad. I can live with it, but it could be better.
5: Oh, yeah. Nothing's changed then. I felt the same way when I was 10.
4: Yeah. And I turn 11 on the 8th.
2: Hey, get right on that phone and let me hear your question.
4: Okay. Well, I was wondering, you know that rat that got into your car, right?
2: I know. So, okay, it wasn't a rat that got in my car. It was a little tiny mouse.
5: Same thing.
2: And he was eating my snacks that I had for me. He scissored right through the bag of nuts. Yeah, what's your question about him?
4: Did you ever catch that little tiny mouse?
2: No, I was so freaked out that there was a moving animal in my car. I ran inside to get a plastic bag, and I had a glove on and everything. I took too much time. The thing escaped my car, and I don't even know how it knew how to get out. And so then I ordered traps off of Amazon. I set him up and never trapped him. He just went on his merry way. Apparently, mice can get in cars through, like, even the door when it's closed, which is so weird.
5: Oh, that's creepy.
4: Yeah, they can do that because, like, they break their bones and then rearrange them to fit into small spaces. It's crazy.
2: Is this the mouse?
5: Are you the mouse?
2: Yeah, are you the mouse? Because today,
6: you know so much.
2: In today's world, I'd believe anything.
4: The seeds were really good.
5: Oh, that was great.
2: Wow, this kid's got a bright future.
5: Yes.
2: He's going to be a stand-up comic, a radio personality. He's got jokes for days. Okay, so thank you for that question. It's like a press conference.
3: Yes. Here is Zion.
2: Zion, what a cool name.
5: I love that name.
7: Good name.
8: Thank you.
2: Zion, what is your question and who's it for?
8: It's for you.
2: Mm-hmm. Hit me with it.
8: I was going to say, how do you put this stuff on the radio?
3: Like, in general, how does the whole thing work? Like, how do you get your voice to come out of our radio?
2: Oh, okay. Question. That is a great question. Yeah, we talk into a microphone, and then that audio goes to a transmitter, and then the transmitter beams it out all over the place, and then on your radio, you've got this thing called a receiver, and it takes that, and it plays it back, and you're hearing it. It's all happening through the air.
3: Whoa, that's cool.
2: And thanks for joining in on the conversation. It's one of our favorite parts of the show.
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2: Bye.
5: Bye.
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4: Good morning. Arkansas is overhauling how it delivers mental health services statewide with new contract requirements for community mental health centers taking effect yesterday. These updated standards are designed to make sure that adults dealing with serious mental illness or behavioral health crises get faster, more coordinated care in their own communities instead of having to go somewhere else for help. In other news, the First Community Bank Sportsplex is lining up its food and drink partners. Corinth Coca-Cola will be handling all of the soft drinks, sport drinks, and the water throughout the facility, while Shadrack's Coffee Roasting Company will be keeping fans caffeinated in the cafe and the concession areas. And remember, if you drive into or through Memphis, lane closures on the new bridge are there till mid-July. They'll take a break this weekend for the holiday, but otherwise there'll be some slowdowns during the day. In both directions, they're doing routine maintenance. Your KH Storm Team forecast, partly cloudy, mid-90s again today. I'm Brett Hall with the Jonesboro Media Group.
5: Good morning. Another hot day across Region 8. We're looking at high temperatures this afternoon, topping out in the 90s. But the bigger story is going to be the humidity. Extreme heat warning in place across Region 8 as we have those temperatures soaring into the 90s with those heat index values into the triple digits. So keep in mind, take plenty of breaks, drink plenty of water. Isolated storms are possible just about every afternoon. But heading into the 4th, I think we are going to have some afternoon thunderstorms. Should start to clear out, though, as we head towards firework time. So I think most of your evening plans do look good to go on the 4th of July. And we'll continue with some isolated storm chances as we go into early parts of next week. This is KH Storm Team Meteorologist Micah Stevens on Mix 106.3.
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the TJ Show and the story that has me checking behind every one of my picture frames. It's a treasure find. I love a good treasure story. It's coming up a few moments away on the TJ Show.

give the satisfaction asking how you're doing now. How's the castle built of people you pretend to care about? Just what you wanted. 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See the parties and diamonds. Sometimes when I close my eyes, 6 months of torture you sold to some forbidden paradise. I loved you truly.

0: This is the TJ Show. Our news, it sounds a little bit different around here. Kenny reads through every story he can find, and then he brings us the most interesting ones. Kenny, what's been happening in the world?
1: The coin collection of a man from France who recently passed away was discovered and sold at auction for $3.8 million.
0: What? No. What kind of coins are these?
1: These are really old gold coins. Some of these coins dated back to the Kingdom of Macedonia from 336 BC to 323 BC. He said he also had nearly complete sets of coins exchanged during the reigns of French kings Louis XIV, XV, and XVI.
2: Where did he get these coins from?
0: Yeah, and where were the coins? Did I miss something? Did I just blank out?
1: No, I was. There's a lot to this story. So the coins were discovered behind a brick wall, hiding behind a picture frame that was hanging up in a storage room in
0: this
1: man's
0: amazing.
1: House. So apparently,
0: but hold on. If you're hiding coins in a brick wall. Are you hiding something? Like, were they acquired in a way that you needed to hide them
2: right.
0: in your brick wall?
2: And who are you hiding them from? Well, I mean, it was worth $3.8 million, you said?
1: Right. That's what it sold for.
2: Maybe that's why he was hiding it, because he knew what it was worth.
0: Yeah, but was it hidden at the time of the coins, which it was worth like $30?
1: No, this man was a coin collector. So this man had spent his whole entire life acquiring coins. They say he didn't travel the world much. He pretty much had this hobby, and all of his expendable income went towards this coin collection, which he developed over the course of his 89-year life.
0: I need that. You know, I'm planting a blueberry bush. Someone was very kind and gifted me one. They know I love fruit. I actually pulled the first blueberry popped up. I ate it. It was so good. I could still taste it. Just one. And I'm like, when I'm digging, I just want to hit something hard that's not a rock. I just want a piece of wood to be there, start splintering because of my shovel, and I pull it up, and it's a treasure chest full of gold coins. Someone buried it in a panic, and then they could never get it, and now it's mine. I would just love that, but it hasn't happened yet.
2: Well, I'm happy for these people's, this guy's family. Good for them.
1: Yeah, well, it's apparently going to distant cousins of the man. He didn't have any children. He didn't have any heirs lined up.
0: Can you imagine that phone call today? Yeah, sure. Yeah, my ancient uncle.
2: Okay.
1: Right. Yeah, and they said that this discovery almost didn't happen because the only person that knew about this guy's coin collection was his sister, who he collected the coins with. His sister died a couple of years ago.
0: Oh, my goodness.
1: The notary in charge of the man's estate heard rumors from neighbors that this guy may have had a coin collection. That's what prompted them to do a thorough search of the home, where they did eventually find all the coins.
0: Uncle who? Oh, yeah, that's my uncle.
2: Yeah, he didn't think to, like, donate it before he passed or get in contact with family members. Like,
1: yeah.
3: They were his, J-Bo.
2: Yeah, but death comes for us all. Like, we're not getting out of life alive.
3: He spent so long finding those coins, he wasn't giving them up to anybody, alive or dead.
0: Wow, what a story. Yeah. All right, well, listen, who knows? Maybe you got an old aunt somewhere that you never
2: knew
0: about.
2: That would be nice.
0: Yeah, that'd be really cool.
2: Come through, Titi.
0: If I have an unknown uncle, I'm going to give you guys a little something, all right?
1: All right, thank you.
0: If I find out that I got some coin collection somewhere.
1: Maybe you're related to this guy.
2: Well, if you get a phone call, pick it up.
0: Yep. Kenny, thanks for keeping us somewhat informed.
1: That's what's happening.
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1: This is the TJ Show. I feel so proud of our producer, Heather. She and her husband, Lewis, don't talk about anything. They drive in silence. Mm-hmm. If there's any sort of concern that comes up in their relationship, they ignore it.
2: Yep.
1: And recently, she's been talking to him about all kinds of things, and you've reported back that this has been a great part of your relationship.
2: Yeah, it's crazy how communicating with someone really, really works.
1: But now, Heather's taken it to the next level. This almost seems unlike her. I guess you guys were going out to have a mini golf match, you and your husband.
2: Yeah, we love competing against each other.
1: And he was very confident that he was going to win against you.
2: Yeah, he always thinks he's going to beat me in everything.
1: And that didn't happen. You beat him.
2: I sure did.
3: Yeah, that's my girl.
1: So, the new communicating Heather decided, I want to communicate that you lost badly. And I'm going to rub this in your face. And like a great journalist, she pulled out her recorder and she sprung an interview on him. The loser, losing Lewis.
2: Yes. Oh, I love that name. I'm going to call him that.
1: No, I mean, in this one case, I like Lewis a lot.
2: Nope, that's it. That's the name now.
1: But he did not win this match. And then here it is right after the match.
4: Hey, Bo, we just got finished playing mini golf.
5: This is what we're going to do?
4: Did you enjoy playing mini golf with me?
5: Sure did.
4: How did it go?
5: I mean, you won, but that's only because I let you.
4: Oh, you let me win?
1: So did you know that he let you win?
2: I didn't know. It looked like he was trying real hard to me. I don't know.
1: Really?
5: Yeah, if you look at our overall track record for mini golf, I'm pretty sure I'm in the lead by a substantial amount.
4: I'm talking about like the game we played today.
5: It's mini golf. It's the equivalent to like bowling.
1: Oh, so now he's downplaying.
3: Oh, right? I don't care.
4: Yeah, but you were talking a good amount of smack before
5: we started. You're right. I'm not even gonna lie about that. You're right. And?
4: Because I kicked your
5: Okay, one, you didn't kick my all right? It was just, you just won by a couple strokes. Calm her down.
4: Well, six.
5: That's neither here nor there. It's just,
4: I mean, it's here and there because I won by six.
1: Wow, so you're not letting up on him.
3: No. She won.
1: You want him to feel it.
3: She should be glad.
4: All right, well, I like playing games with you.
5: I like playing games with you.
4: That's cool. All right, love you.
5: I love you too.
1: Congratulations to you for a number of things. Number one, winning the mini golf
3: champion
1: game.
3: Thank you.
1: For number two, continuing to talk with your husband about all your feelings. Yeah. And sometimes, you're probably going to make the wrong choice, bragging about the win.
3: No, it's not. It's not the wrong choice. He needs to know that he married a winner.
1: But Jabo, wouldn't you agree that there's like this real excitement in that we're seeing Heather talk to her husband about all kinds of things when they didn't talk about anything?
3: Oh, no, that's a huge excitement.
1: Yeah. And you would say, and to report again, your relationship is so much better because of this little change.
2: Yeah. And it sounds like I'm actually winning in the relationship as well. So I'm winning all around. You know what I'm saying?
1: That's
3: what
1: awesome.
3: She does is win.
1: Tell me one major difference that you've noticed since you've started opening up. I mean, I know this is sort of a silly example, but in the more serious instances where you've talked to him about really big deal stuff in your relationship, how have you seen a difference?
2: Well, I've noticed that like he's like listening to me more and actually doing things that I'm asking him to do, because I'm actually asking him to do them.
3: That's beautiful.
2: So yeah, no, it's awesome. He's like saying thank you for things more. Like if I cook him dinner, he'll like after the meal, he'll say, this was really good. Thank you for cooking. As before, he would just, eat his meal and that was it.
1: Well done, Heather.
2: Thank you.
6: Get more.

0: I've noticed that like he's like listening to me more and actually doing things that I'm asking him to do, you know, because I'm actually asking him to do them.
1: That's beautiful.
0: So yeah, no, it's awesome. He's like saying thank you for things more. Like if I cook him dinner, he'll like after the meal, he'll say, this was really good. Thank you for cooking. Like as before, he would just, you know, eat his meal and that was it.
2: Well done, Heather.
0: Thank you.
2: Get more.

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3: Good morning. Doctors across Northeast Arkansas are sounding the alarm about a surge in tick-related illness this summer. Alpha-gal syndrome is a tick-triggered allergy to red meat and dairy that can actually be life-threatening. And it's hard to diagnose because the symptoms don't show up until hours after a person has done eating. Confirmed cases in Arkansas jumped from 70 back in 2023 to 345 in 24. Some estimates suggest that about 40% of the state's population has already been exposed to the molecule that causes this condition. In other news, if you rely on Gojo to get around at any time, you need to plan ahead. The city's public transit service will be shut down on the 4th of July for the holiday. Sanitation pickup routes will also see some changes because of the holiday. So check with the city on when your trash will be collected. There's a link in our story at JonesboroRightNow.com and the Jonesboro Right Now app. Your K8 Storm Team forecast will get that heat index over 100 again today. Real high in the mid-90s. 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
4: Good morning. Another hot day across Region 8. We're looking at high temperatures this afternoon, topping out in the 90s. But the bigger story is going to be the humidity. Extreme heat warning in place across Region 8 as we have those temperatures soaring into the 90s with those heat index values into the triple digits. So keep in mind, take plenty of breaks, drink plenty of water. Isolated storms are possible just about every afternoon, but heading into the 4th, I think we are going to have some afternoon thunderstorms. Should start to clear out though as we head towards firework time. So I think most of your evening plans do look good to go on the 4th of July, and we'll continue with some isolated storm chances as we go into early parts of next week. This is K8 Storm Team Meteorologist Micah Stevens on Mix 106.3.
5: 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We were good.

It's the TJ show, and there's always an open invitation to join in on the show. If you want to comment on something that you're hearing, 877-RADIO-TJ. You either catch us in the studio or you get our voicemail. 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
1: This is the TJ Show, and we've got Brenina in Liberty, Oklahoma. Hey, Brenina.
2: Hi.
1: You've got this perfect gift that you have that you're excited to brag about. J-Bo asked a great question. Like, what's a gift you're actually still using? With all this excessive buying and Prime Day sale over here and spend this here, give it to us.
2: So when I was like 14, my mom got me this Walking Dead seatbelt, and to this day I still wear it, and I'm like 24 now. So I've been wearing it for a long time, and I still love it.
1: You're talking about like a belt for your pants that's also a seatbelt?
3: I have one of those.
1: Do you?
3: Yeah.
2: Like it clicks in like a seatbelt.
1: That is a good idea for a belt.
4: Yeah.
1: And you could choke a zombie with it if you ever really need to go there.
2: Oh, yeah, for sure.
1: Brenina, tell me, what is the most exciting part of your life right now?
2: Man, most exciting, I would probably say I just had a baby on the 13th, and that makes number 7 altogether out of all the kids. My life is pretty exciting when it comes to that.
1: No wonder why you're wearing a seatbelt all the time.
4: Yeah, girl.
1: You gotta get ready for life every day.
4: Congratulations.
1: 7?
2: Oh, yeah, thank you.
1: Oh my God. What is it like having 7 kids?
2: Oh my gosh. It's like, funny story. I've only had 3 from me, and then my significant other, he had 4 when we got together, and then we had our last baby together, and this is enough for us. We're happy, hopefully, you know.
1: You sure?
2: 7 is a good number.
4: I mean, why not 8? You know?
1: Yeah. You know, Kenny's mom comes from

0: a family of 10, right?
1: Yeah, she's one of 10. Oh. It was a crazy time, from what I understand.
2: I call them the wrong name sometimes. I'm like, hey, you know? Yeah. I just have to say, hey, you sometimes, because, like, it's a lot of names.
3: Yeah.
0: What is the least exciting part of your life?
3: The 7 kids.
2: Me and my boyfriend, we fell on, like, hard times. And a lot of stuff has happened in, like, the past year. Mm. So we're living with my parents right now. Hey. And it's kind of, like, stressful and having all the kiddos and then them and then cramping their life. And that would probably be the least exciting right now. We're trying to get back on our feet to where we can go back out and not have to go back.
0: And thank God you have people that love you who say, hey, come on in and live with us.
2: Oh, yes.
0: That's wonderful.
2: Oh, yeah. They're just ready to live their own life, though, and having us there, they're, like, a little stressed, and so we're stressed that we're stressing them. And
0: but, no, I think that's so cool that maybe this is, like, this unexpected, awesome time where you guys all get to be together, and you'll get back on your feet.
2: Yeah. Yeah, that's a good way to look at it.
0: Yeah, well, thanks for sharing that with us.
2: Oh, no problem. Thank you for answering.
0: Yeah, without a doubt. We appreciate you listening.
3: Thank you for calling.
2: Thank you.
0: All right. Have a good day.
3: Take care.
2: Okay. You too. Bye.
0: This is the TJ Show. Get

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0: 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Lori in Fort Walton Beach, Florida. What can we do for you today?
1: Okay, well, I just heard what my favorite gift was, and I'm driving it right now.
0: You got a car for a gift?
1: Yes, on Valentine's Day, 5 years ago.
2: Wow, that's a great gift.
0: Who hooked you up with that?
1: Right? Of course, my hubby.
2: Okay.
1: And I came home, and I was surprised. It was sitting in the driveway. I had no idea.
2: What kind of car is it?
1: It's a BMW 3 Series convertible.
2: Ooh, okay. Okay, hubby.
0: What does hubby do for a living?
1: He's an accountant.
0: Okay. An accountant. See, it pays to get good at math and know what to do with money.
1: Yeah.
0: Sounds like you've got a husband that really loves you. Now, that is the case, right?
1: It is the case. He wasn't in trouble. Nothing happened. So, yeah, we were feeling good about life, I guess.
0: What is something about him that is so special that all of us guys can take note of? Because, you know, I'm always trying to up my game with my wife, Jess. Mm-hmm. And so as much information as I can get, give me something I could take with me.
1: Well, I mean, it's probably something that you already know. I mean, I really didn't expect it. So I think the surprise factor was good, especially since I don't really like surprises, but he really pulled that one out of his hat and surprised me. And then also just, you know, living up to his word, you know, because so many people get busy with life and kids. And
0: he's a guy who just, he says something, he's going to do it. Mm-hmm. And that's big points for you.
1: Absolutely. Yeah.
2: That follow through goes a long way.
1: Yeah.
0: Well, listen, Lori, thank you for listening to our show and for calling in and sharing that news with us. That's pretty exciting stuff.
1: Of course. I listen to it. It's on my station in my car every day. So we used to have the satellite radio, and of course, now I'm back on regular radio. I have been for over a year now.

0: And even when I had the satellite, I would listen and hear. And my kids, they, you know, Bluetooth everything, but I don't. I listen to my radio. So there you go.
1: Well, and also, the radio is free still. Can you believe it?
2: That it is.
0: Right. And then I listen to you on my way to work. It's great. But because when I'm at work now, because I switch jobs, I can't listen to the radio. So I just turn you on my way home.
1: Excellent.
0: And I listen to your pre-recorded stuff if I miss it. So it's always great.
1: Nice. Yeah, you got the podcast going and everything. You got it all figured out. And it's all free. Isn't that amazing?
0: It is.
1: Thank you so much for listening, Lori. Thanks for sharing all that.
0: Okay. Well, thanks. Good talking to y'all.
1: Yeah,
2: thanks for calling.
0: Okay. Bye-bye.
2: Bye.
3: Bye.
1: Man, it's so great to hear that from her. How great is Lori?
2: Yeah, she was fun.
1: We should have a commercial and then have her in it, because that's the hope with the show is that we put something on the radio that's worth listening to. You know, there are still people that do radio shows and care about what's happening on the radio. And then there are a lot who don't. And they, you know, I don't know what they're doing. And as a
2: we're not worried about them, though.
1: No, but I'm a radio fan first. Like, the whole reason why I got into all this was because I love the radio. And when I was growing up, it just seemed like there was a lot more to listen to on the radio.
2: Right.
1: And now it's become this default where you fork over a bunch of cash every month to pay for the audio content, which is great. 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And so thank you for sharing that. 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

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We know prices are high, but this is a whole new level. We're going to get to this in a few moments. 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
1: This is the TJ Show, our news. It sounds a little bit different around here. Kenny reads through every story he can find, and then he brings us the most interesting ones. Kenny, what's been happening in the world?
2: A man took his family to Disneyland and specifically took them to Disneyland's Princess Breakfast Adventures. So this is a family of five. He took a photo of his check.
1: Oh, this is fun.
2: So how much do you think the bill was for?
1: Oh, yeah. Yeah. Okay, let's go with...
2: Family of five, three adults, two kids.
1: 200 with tip.
3: At Disney's?
1: Yeah. Think it's more?
3: No, I think you need to go check out Disney as an adult.
1: Yeah.
3: Those prices are not that. I'd say...

0: anywhere between 350 to 500.
1: You guys are both low.
2: What?
1: Yeah, it was nearly $1,000. $937.65 to be precise.
0: What did they order?
3: Yeah.
0: Bottles? I mean, so, mimosas? Like
3: orange juice!
0: For everybody!
3: With a parade.
1: Did note that one of the guests did order a Bloody Mary. But otherwise, this is a three-course meal. It includes appetizers like lobster rolls, cornbread, vignettes. Kids can choose between chicken and Mickey Mouse-shaped waffles and macaroni
3: that's for
1: and
3: real?
1: Cheese.
0: That's breakfast? Wait. We're serving macaroni and cheese for breakfast?
1: I guess. I don't know what time they went. But yeah, it's called Breakfast Adventures, the Princess Breakfast Adventures.
3: Can you double check on that? That almost sounds like an AI goof. It can't be that expensive.
1: No, People Magazine is reporting on this.
3: My goodness.
1: Yeah, I got it from People. Braised short ribs, deviled eggs, truffle macaroni and cheese. The final course, guests can take cream puffs, sorbet, and other desserts.
3: Wow.
1: They say the price is $142 for adults and children age 3 to 9, and that does not include tax and tip. So all together with a Bloody Mary, $937.65. The man said he nearly spit out his coffee when he got the bill. He did not look into this before going to the Disney Princess Adventure Breakfast.
3: How much can it be?
0: His wife was like, babe, we should totally do this. He's like, all right, babe, cool. He showed up. He just had to pay the bill and he realized this is a bad idea.
1: Yeah,
3: whole new world.
1: He says he doesn't regret it, though. He said it was an experience for his kids.
3: I'm thinking, I got to try it. It's that good.
0: You
3: that much money, yeah.
0: Just you and your wife.
3: Yeah, let's see what that's
0: all
3: about.
0: Kids are too young to really appreciate all the palate, the flavors and everything.
3: Yeah, I could drop 5 Benjamins on scrambled eggs.
1: Mickey rules with an iron white-gloved fist.
0: Absolutely not.
3: Kenny, what else do you have?
1: In Canada, a police officer witnessed a motorcycle rider driving erratically, and the bike didn't have a license plate. So the cop turned on his lights and attempted to pull the bike over, but the bike fled at a high rate of speed, and for safety reasons, they decided not to pursue him.
3: Probably smart.
1: Police decided to post to social media in an attempt to locate the driver. They noted in their post that the driver was wearing a sweatshirt that said in big letters on the back, come get me.
3: Uh-oh. Well, this is not going to end in his favor, I can tell you that.
1: Yeah.
3: If you wear a shirt like that, you're going to probably get got.
0: Yeah, and get a lot of people's attention, too.
3: Yeah.
1: Right. Well, the post was viewed over 500,000 times.
3: Uh-oh.
1: The police updated their social media post with the caption, consider him got.
3: Kenny, thank you for keeping us somewhat informed.
1: That's what's happening.

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0: 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Thank you for turning your radio on today. Yeah, it's Thursday. I love when our producer Kenny goes out, taps random people on the shoulder, and strikes up a conversation with them.
1: Why do you love Thursdays?
2: I live every day because I had relatives pass a while ago. I realized life is short, could die today, tomorrow, next month, next second. Everything's a distraction. Everything outside, TVs, cars, houses, everything's a distraction to what you truly need in life.
0: I love when someone has a microphone in front of their face, they finally just let out what they've been feeling for a long time.
3: Yeah. Oh, yeah.
0: Everything's a distraction. It's like, I got to get it all out. This is my opportunity to spread a message. And you know what? It is true. There's a lot of distractions in our world. He's not lying.
3: He has a great point.
2: My thing is, what you need is like, the body is a house. Mm-hmm. Environment could change in a moment, but if you're truly peaceful within, and you adapt, keep moving, you're always happy.
0: I like that too.
3: I love it.
0: See, all these people we're brushing shoulders with every day, we're walking past on the street, they've got so much to say and we're not talking to them.
1: You seem to have it figured out, my friend.
2: I'm only 29, I'm still learning, so trust this process.
1: Any encouraging words for people who will be listening to this message?
2: No matter where you go, there you are. Because you can have the most money, least money, biggest house, smallest house, nicest car, worst car. There you are, your own issues, your own problems. So look within and focus on what you can fix and what you can change. What you can't change, accept it and use it for good.
0: I like this guy a lot.
3: You can't run from yourself. It doesn't matter where you go. Like your heart, it remains with you. So if you can't get yourself right, like he's saying, it doesn't matter how much money you make or where you're living, you can't run from yourself.
0: Yeah, how many people have we seen and they're so disappointed when they get to what they thought they were going for?
3: Right.
0: And they've got everything they dreamt of and then they're like, well, wait a minute, this isn't it. What am I looking for? If you can figure that out, that's where the peace comes from.
3: Yeah, and I had to have multiple conversations with myself about that. So yeah. I'm not far from it.
2: Anger can be used for good. Sadness can be used for good of those around you and for yourself.
1: You're so young. Where does this come from? Where does this wisdom come from?
2: My grandfather. He passed. He's like 80-something. Huh? He's like, be wise when you're young so you can be better than me. And I could be better like any day, like improve, grow, adapt, be better every day.
1: That's amazing, man. Dude, I'm so happy I stopped you. Thank you so much for your time.
2: No problem. Thank you.
0: Wow. So it sounds like he had a really cool grandpa. And then It's no surprise.

0: is that he's really cool.
1: Yeah.
0: What he just said there, if I knew that, listen, I'm grateful for my, you know what I'm trying to say?
1: It would just be better. It would be, I mean, it's great now, but it would be so much better because it would have saved you a lot of headaches.
0: Yeah. I think about all the things that I didn't have to struggle with had I just gotten out of my own head and pursued a grandpa or someone who would walk that path before me. And you know what's interesting? There were people that were speaking into my life and, you know, I just, and my mom, as my mom would say, I'd fluff it off.
1: You don't want to hear it.
0: And so I struggled more because of that. And he's on it. He's living this amazing wisdom that his grandpa gave him. I love that. I love thinking about that. It's a strategy for not an easier life, but maybe a less hard path.
1: Right. And I love how his grandfather was like, be wise now when you're young so you can be better than me when you get older.
0: Yeah. Isn't that such a beautiful legacy to pass on?
1: Oh, yeah.
0: Like, don't make the same dumb mistakes I did. Like, why? I already made them. I already walked the path. Just take a different path. So, Kenny, thank you for striking up these conversations. You can't do it enough.
2: My pleasure.
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That person is me, by the way. But no, I think someone else does too. We're going to get to this in a few moments. It's coming up on the TJ Show.

0: 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This is the TJ Show. I have a watermelon addiction. I do. I plow through at least one a week during the summertime. I love it. It's one of my favorite parts of life. And everyone tries to treat me like I'm some problem and I'm taking up fridge space and my wife's fridge.
1: And we
0: actually were out with a friend this weekend and she offered us a watermelon because she couldn't plow through it herself. She needed a champion like me to step into her life. She offered it to me. My wife turned it down before I could even say yes to it.
1: Smart woman.
0: Kelsey in East Knoxville, is that really you?
2: This is Kelsey.
0: You're not allowing me to be on this island alone. I appreciate you.
2: I'm a captain of the watermelon addiction with you right there, my friend.
0: All right, tell me a little bit about how this has enhanced your life and how it's affected the people around you.
2: Well, you know, I think it's a beautiful enhancement. Great hydration, right? Good for the skin. And I don't care that it takes up space in my fridge because I'm the one cutting it up. I'm the one washing the dishes. So I embrace it. My husband does as well. When I was pregnant with my 13-year-old way back when, I would literally eat a half watermelon a day and I'd just cut it in half and use a spoon and scoop it out. And now my 13-year-old and I, we probably eat about 2 watermelons a week and 2 pineapples a week because we just can't help it anymore, you know? Wow. We just embrace it.
1: You guys bond over that. The thing is, you take care of the chopping, the washing, all that stuff. I think TJ leaves those dishes for his wife to take care of. He's not saying no.
2: I love a good juicy watermelon, but I do hate cleaning the juice watermelon up afterwards. But it's worth it because it's just so good.
0: Well, listen, I appreciate you caring about my watermelon addiction. I care about yours. Keep me posted on how it's going, okay?
2: I will. Thank you for sharing. We are not alone. I appreciate the camaraderie
1: I'm
2: here.
1: Happy for you.
0: I got a new friend here in the fan club. Hey, Kelsey, tell me, why do you keep listening and how did you find the show?
2: Honestly, down here in the South, the radio shows are kind of a little lame, but your guys' is awesome. Always nice, lighthearted conversations that I appreciate and I can listen to with my family, by myself. So, yeah, you guys are awesome.
1: Thank you very much.
0: Wait, why are the shows down by you so lame? I don't understand that.
2: Well, you know, get a little closed-minded, I would say. And you guys always seem to be open-minded and kind of forward-thinking. So I appreciate that.
0: Oh, well, I guess
1: all of us
0: are open-minded.
2: Yeah, I like it.
0: I mean, even...
2: Probably the watermelon helps, too, right?
0: Yeah, the watermelon helps my brain. I'm convinced of that. But also, you know, it's interesting you bring this up. My wife and I were just talking about it over the weekend. What a gift it is to sit down with people that you don't even necessarily agree with on everything.
1: Yeah.
0: Like doing life with people and finding the things that we have in common. That is so rewarding.
2: It is. It's really awesome.
0: Well, thank you for listening, Kelsey. Thank you for your encouraging words. You have an amazing day and enjoy that watermelon. I know your life is better than average because of that.
2: Yes, I'm going to go eat some watermelon right now.
0: Yay.
2: Thank you, my friend. I hope you do the same.
3: Enjoy.
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0: maybe in your car right now, it's holding its head out the window because it's bored. Animals don't find this show interesting because we're never doing a show for animals. Well, that's where things change. My dog Luna, you know I love her, right?
1: You do?
0: Well, she's got the radio on with her in the living room, and my wife told me a while back, you know, she just passes out when your show's on.
1: Mm-hmm.
0: Well, here we go. In honor of my Luna, Luna's Animal Tales. It's the biggest stories and animal headlines around the world. We start in Colorado. Mindy returned to her Subaru SUV after hiking, discovered that there were a bunch of hoof prints all over her car. And she said, there was a goat on my car. Goat hooves. And she said, I wish I could have seen that. Her wishes actually came true because there happened to be a wildlife photographer nearby named Michael. Captured the whole thing.
1: Oh, nice. That's awesome.
0: Recorded the goats jumping on her car. Colorado Parks and Wildlife, they shared the video on social media. And the post said, mountain goats have special hooves that help them travel up cliffs, steep slopes, and in this case, a car. I didn't know this, but apparently their hooves have a hard outer rim and a soft rubbery bottom. And it acts like a suction cup.
1: Oh, that's
0: that
1: really cool.
0: What a cool foot.
1: I want one of those.
0: Yeah, seriously. Another story coming out of Indiana about an amazing animal. Funny enough, this dog's name is Luna.
1: Aw, like your Luna.
0: Yep. Samantha moved into a new home. Her water heater started leaking, spilling dangerous gas into the home. Her now 2-year-old husky would not let her fall asleep. She remembers that she had a migraine. She was trying to go to her bedroom to fall asleep, and the dog was not letting her go to sleep. So she wound up getting outside. She said if she would have fallen asleep, she probably wouldn't have woken up. But the fire department showed up, very high levels of CO1 in the house. They said the gas can sometimes evade alarms depending on where in the house it's placed, adding it's really important to have alarms near natural gas appliances like stoves and water heaters. This is the second story we've heard recently where those CO2 detectors, gas detectors have saved lives.
1: Those are so scary.
0: And in this case, I guess it was the dog.
1: The dog.
0: Maybe you need a dog too.
1: Yeah.
0: And this story is interesting. Arm & Hammer Cat Litter, they're teaming up with the ASPCA, rolling out an AI tool to help boost adoption for shelter cats. I didn't know this, but apparently when people are doing digital adoptions, you know how like the ASPCA or whoever will host a digital adoption, you see a picture. Sometimes the photos they capture of the cats make them look petrified because they are scared where they are.
1: Yeah.
0: And it doesn't really reflect their true personality. So introduce AI-generated personality pics.
1: I like it.
0: And their goal is to try to capture the appropriate temperament. So I guess they take a picture of the cat. The AI sort of changes the photo to make it look like what they think the personality really is, which is an interesting approach because they say 3.2 million cats enter U.S. animal shelters every year and only 2.1 million cats are adopted each year. So there's a lot of cats that are looking for a home. And hey, listen, if it helps, this is a reason to celebrate AI, right?
1: Oh, yeah.
0: This is the TJ Show, and there are Luna's Animal Tales for the day.
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What would you do if you got overpaid by this much money? We'll find out what they did in a few moments. It's coming up on the TJ Show.

0: 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This is the TJ Show, and our news, it sounds a little bit different around here. Our producer, Kenny, reads through every story he can find, and then he brings us the most interesting ones. Kenny, what's been happening in the world?
1: A crazy story. A painting was discovered, a dusty painting covered in black grime.
0: Give it to me.
1: Somebody's attic in Connecticut sold at auction for $7 million.
0: Unbelievable.
2: Man.
0: Unbelievable.
2: I need that to happen to me, but I need an attic first.
0: Yeah. This story, I mean, who knows? Who's the guy who painted it that makes it so valuable?
1: Interestingly enough, it's a lesser-known Dutch painter.
0: See?
1: By the name of Frans Post. He painted this in 1666.
0: So I wonder if it's just that it's old or if he's like a famous art guy.
1: They're describing him as a lesser-known painter, so I'm not really sure what his story is.
0: I hope to one day better understand that business. It sounds like a fun one to be in.
2: Mm-hmm.
0: You know?
1: The auction business?
0: Well, no, just paintings and knowing what's valuable, what isn't. And also, I'm just a fan of art.
2: Right.
0: But some of it, I look at it, and I'm like, who would ever want that? And then that's the thing that goes for something over $1 million.
1: Yeah. You know, actually, looking into this a little bit further, I think part of the reason why this painting was so valuable is because of the people who previously owned it. Apparently, Napoleon's paternal uncle once owned this painting. And they say it eventually ended up in the hands of private collectors in the United States. And it was caked with grime. The collectors brought it to a leading New York art conservator who managed to peel back the layers of time and filth to reveal blue skies, black figures carrying baskets, and a variety of New World animals.
0: That's cool.
2: All right.
0: Maybe like one of the pictures on your wall, Jabo, will have added value because it was in Jabo's house.
1: Right.
2: We'll see. We'll see what happens.
0: 200 years. Yeah.
2: In 200 years.
0: How about that?
2: I'll make sure to leave it in my will for my nieces and nephews.
0: Yeah, it's pretty cool. Kenny, what else do you have?
1: In Detroit, Michigan, a Wayne County employee was overpaid 1.5

0: $1.6 million in a single paycheck.
1: Really?
2: Good for them.
0: Yeah.
1: You earned it.
2: You know what I'm saying? I'm sure you work hard.
0: Here's the thing. Now, he did report this immediately and went through the process of giving the money back. Apparently, this man did get a raise, but the employees responsible for doing the paperwork and whatever in the computer to
1: fell
0: get
1: asleep
0: that raise,
1: at the zero button.
0: No, well, they accidentally entered his employee ID number in the area where they should have entered his new hourly rate.
1: Oh, that's funny.
0: So, yeah, $1.6 million. He did give it back, but unfortunately, the two employees responsible for this mistake have been fired.
2: Oh, come on. It's a mistake.
1: Yeah, it happens.
2: They'll learn. I mean, they're definitely going to learn this way if you fire them, but they would have learned some other way.
0: Well, this happened to me when I left my old job to come here and work for the TJ show. They kept on paying me for months.
1: Yeah, but you told them.
0: I did tell them once I realized that it was a mistake and they weren't just paying me for owed vacation days. It
1: took
0: paid
1: them a
0: the
1: couple
0: back.
1: Months to figure that out.
2: Yes, yeah, true.
1: Are we sure?
0: I worked there a long time.
1: I'll call them next pay period.
0: Well, I gave it all back.
1: 3 months.
0: But now I'm thinking, I hope nobody got fired because of that mistake. Yeah. I don't think so.
2: I don't think so.
1: Kenny, thanks for keeping us somewhat informed.
0: That's what's happening.

0: Jersey for border.
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1: This is the TJ Show. J-Bo was sharing something that is wrong with her, in your words.
2: Yeah, there's quite a few things wrong with me, but the thing that I was sharing was the fact that my eye has been twitching for days. I mean, at this point, almost 2 weeks.
1: Yeah, and it's kind of weird when your eye's fine one day, and then the next day, it starts twitching involuntarily. Yeah. I've been there before.
2: It's like hydraulics on the vehicle.
1: You know? Right. Yeah, you know, there's something wrong. And it's definitely freaked me out in the past. And Dr. Joe Cialino, you're one of the best guys I know with eyes, Joe. It's good to hear your voice.
3: Thank you, TJ.
1: You know, Joe is a friend, and I haven't seen you in some time. We met while I was living in Boston. And, you know, I feel like enough time has passed where we haven't seen each other where I can't ask you for free medical advice. And that really bums me out. Like, you know, when we were hanging out in Boston, it was so great. If something went wrong with my eye, I would just text you, and you'd write me right back. It's the best insurance policy. You don't have to pay a penny.
2: No copay, hey.
3: Well, I'm still here for you, TJ. Yeah. We were just thinking about you and your family the other day.
1: I know how to make things very uncomfortable, J-Bo.
2: Now that we're past the introduction, is my eye going to be okay? This is what's really important here.
1: Yeah, so Joe, you heard what's going on with J-Bo. Her eye starts twitching out of nowhere. Is it going to fall out? Is she going to be okay?
3: Yeah, no,
1: Wait, what?
2: Yes to which one? It's going to fall out?
3: It's definitely not going to fall out.
2: Okay. I'm going to be okay.
1: Okay, so go ahead.
3: Yeah, I mean, if you were to, like, Google this, you'd probably, like, hear some alarming things.
2: Clearly.
3: You know, those are...

0: those are probably concerns or farther down on the list of things that we worry about. The most common reason is probably just stress. A lot of people get the eyelid twitching resulting from stress, but they could be due to some other reasons that's going on in the eye, where if your refraction, if you need glasses, meaning is not optimal, that can cause strain throughout the day, causing you to twitch. There could be something wrong with the eye itself. You could have inflammation in the eye or on the eye or something wrong with the lid.
1: But Dr. Cho,
0: problem.
1: Probably not. It's probably fine.
0: Probably not.
1: Okay, good.
2: The probably inflammation fine. Part, that scared me for a second.
1: You know, it's like everything was fine at the beginning. Then you had to say all that serious like stuff.
2: Inflammation, maybe your lids are falling off.
1: Joe, do you ever, when you're checking someone out in the office, does their eye ever start twitching?
0: You know, most of the time we don't see it. The patients tell us about it, but we don't see it themselves in the office. Every once in a while we do, but it's, I'd say like 9 out of 10 times, it doesn't happen in the office. It happens in our home.
1: Like as soon as you tell a doctor the problem that you're having, it never happens.
2: It's like when you go, your car's messed up and you go to the mechanic and then the mechanic can't figure out what's wrong with it because the noise is no longer there.
1: Yeah.
2: And then he tells you, like, make the noise.
3: Yeah, your twitch has performance anxiety.
1: That's right. Yeah. Joe, thank you for making J-Boat feel sort of better. And that's very generous of you. And one last question. So yesterday we were asking ChatGPT for its diagnosis. Have you found that more and more patients are starting to rely on the computer, artificial intelligence, whatever you want to call it, to get medical advice? And is that concerning to you?
0: No, I love it.
1: What?
0: You know, the more informed the patient, the better. You know, they're coming in with a kind of a list of things that could be. And it makes my job easier, I think.
1: Wow.
2: Okay.
1: I was not expecting that answer.
2: Yeah, me neither.
1: There he is, Dr. Joe Chiellino.
2: Hey, thanks, Joe. Appreciate it.
0: Take care, guys.

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That's Somber and Homewrecker on Jonesboro's Best Hits. Looking at sunny skies today from the K8 Storm Team. It is hot. We have a heat advisory and extreme heat warning in effect. Heat index values up to 112. Mostly clear skies tonight, upper 70s, mid 90s tomorrow. And we'll talk about the rest of the weekend coming up soon. Here's more.

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0: Noah Kahan and the Great Divide on Mix 106.3. Well, hey, it's Ellie. Happy Friday Eve, and we are getting closer to America 250 Freedom Fest. It's this Saturday night. If you're used to coming, it's at Arkansas State University, not at Southside Softball Complex this year. So if you pull up to Southside and notice you're the only one there, it's not because you're the only one that remembered the event. It's because you're at the wrong place. 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
1: Me not working hard. Yeah, right. Picture that with a Kodak. Or better yet, go to Times Square, take a picture of me with a Kodak. Took my life from negative to positive. I just want y'all to know that. And tonight, let's enjoy life. 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

Tate McRae and Greedy on Mix 106.3, and we are heading into 4th of July weekend. That is so exciting. And we've got a fun event at Super Sam's Fireworks tomorrow afternoon. We'll talk about it up next on The Mix.

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0: Hey, I'm TJ, and guess what? We're back tomorrow morning. Yeah, we're your morning show.
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0: 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It's

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That's I Just Might on Mix 106.3. From the K8 Storm Team, it is hot. A heat advisory and extreme heat warning in effect. Sunshine today with heat index values up to 112, highs in the mid-90s. Mostly clear skies tonight with lows in the upper 70s. Then we're going to be in the mid-90s again tomorrow and on the 4th of July and on Sunday. Very small rain chances this weekend. Overall, looking to be a very good 4th of July weekend. We are looking at some rain chances as we head into next week, so we'll keep you in the know.

0: but just a little bit of isolated thunderstorms, not much to look at over the weekend. Right now in downtown Jonesboro, it's 91 degrees on the mix.
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That's Ray. Where is my husband on Mix 106.3? 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Here's one of my favorites. It's Bruno Mars, Risk It All on the Mix.

the man I need. That's Olivia Dean on Mix 106.3. Happy Friday Eve. It's Ellie hanging out with you, and hopefully it's a lot of your Fridays today as we head into 4th of July weekend. Maybe you've got tomorrow off. If not, listen to the mix.

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0: 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Hey, it's Ellie, and we're gearing up for Freedom Fest this Saturday, 9:30 p.m. It's going to be incredible. 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And then the free Freedom Fest will start at 9:30 p.m. that night. 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
4: They say the holy water's watered down, and this town's lost its faith. 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

0: 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Hey, it's Ellie and from the K8 Storm Team. It is hot. A heat advisory and extreme heat warning is in effect with sunny skies and highs in the mid-90s, and that is the case all weekend long. Don't see that heat warning going anywhere. We're looking at heat index values up to 110 this weekend. Mid-90s for your highs and mostly sunny skies. Couple of pop-up shower chances, but other than that, it's going to be a nice 4th of July weekend. Right now in downtown Jonesboro, it's 92 degrees on Mix 106.3.
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0: Die on This Hill. That's Sienna Spiro on Mix 106.3. Well, we're coming up on the 2 o'clock hour, which means we're coming up on Kevin Vaux. He's got a great playlist on the way. Sabrina Carpenter's in there, Miley Cyrus, One Republic, Bon Jovi, Pitbull, and so many more. Don't forget, at any time, you can text your name and your song request to 870-268-1063. 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

Mix 106.3 America 250 Freedom Fest going to be incredible at Arkansas State University on Saturday. It's free, and we're going to blow stuff up. We'll talk more in a minute. Here's Dua Lipa.

0: Mix 106.3, Zara Larsson, Midnight Sun, 20 minutes into your 2 o'clock. How's it going? We're getting ready for the 4th of July, America 250 Freedom Fest. Going to be monstrous. We added thousands of dollars to the budget, so this will be the biggest Freedom Fest fireworks show ever. Also, it's time to start talking about cookouts, your big 4th of July cookout, before you come see us for Freedom Fest. So, let's start the debate. Charcoal or propane? I think it does taste better with the charcoal or the pellets, but who cares as long as somebody's barbecuing?
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0: 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Let's do your very predictable K8 Storm Team weather. Sunny skies, a few clouds, a high of 96, and very freaking humid. Maybe a pop-up shower. Meh, it'll just make it more humid. Tonight, overnight low 76, then clear conditions overnight. Let's talk about your Friday. It's still hot on Friday. Partly cloudy skies tomorrow and a high of 94.
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Is it charcoal or is it propane? Is it potato salad or macaroni salad? We'll lay it all on the table in just a few. Noah Kahn right now.

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0: honestly, as long as there's food on a grill, I'm okay with it, charcoal or propane. Here's an important debate. Potato salad or macaroni salad? I'm going to say I hate both, and I'd rather just have, like, you know, a bag of chips or something. 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
2: 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We're talking about the heat and we're talking about fireworks. Two good things. Well, the fireworks are good. The heat sucks. Harry Styles right now on Mix.

Hey, I'm TJ from The TJ Show, and our goal is to do a show that you can listen to with your kids in the car, on the way to school, on the way back from school. 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

I bet. Said, I got drive, I don't need a car. 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Fall off what? 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Called your bluff, better cite the source. 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

0: 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Let's give you a check of your very obvious K8 Storm Team forecast. Sunny skies, a few pop-up clouds, sitting on a high of 96 degrees. Humid and nasty. Tonight, some clouds and then generally clear overnight. Your low will be 76 tonight. Friday, the heat remains. Partly cloudy skies on Friday and a high of 94.
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We've decided charcoal versus propane, potato salad versus macaroni salad.

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Just what you wanted. 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

Mix 106.3, it's our cookout season debate for the 4th of July. We've already decided charcoal versus propane. We've decided potato salad versus macaroni salad. Coming up, how do you do your watermelon?

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0: 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New music, Niall Horan, and Tastes So Good. The perfect introduction to our little debate. It's the 4th of July. It's time for cookouts. Let's debate. We've already decided charcoal versus propane. Charcoal won. We've already decided potato salad versus macaroni salad. Potato salad won. Although, honestly, isn't macaroni salad just a cooler thing to eat when it comes to temperature? Anyway, so we've decided those two things. Last on the list, watermelon with salt or without salt. That's our debate. Honestly, I don't care. Put salt on it, don't put salt on it. I don't care. Just cut a hole in it and dump a bottle of rum in there.
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That's coming up. This is Levy Dean, and man, I need...

0: Hey, I'm TJ, and guess what? We're back tomorrow morning. Yeah, we're your morning show.
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0: 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I'm sorry.

0: 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Right now, your K8 Storm Team weather. It remains sunny, hot, and humid. We're going to kind of sort of cool off tonight, but the humidity will remain. Clouds early and then clear conditions overnight tonight. Expect a low of 76. How about your Friday? Partly cloudy skies and humid and hot again on Friday. Look for a high of 94.
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I say delicious.

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0: Hey, I'm TJ, and guess what? We're back tomorrow morning. Yeah, we're your morning show.
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0: 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Let's do your K8 Storm Team weather for tonight. Some clouds early. It'll stay humid, then clear conditions overnight tonight. Your low will be 76 tonight. Friday, partly cloudy, hot, and humid. Kind of predictable at this point. Look for a high of 94 on Friday.
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1: First responders are getting a brand new facility in the heart of Jonesboro. Construction kicked off today on the new Real-Time Intelligence Center, a near $6 million project the city says will take public safety to the next level. Our Josh Droll is at the site right now. And Josh, what can you tell us of what all this new center will do?
3: Yes, Alejandro, right now I'm at the intersection of Madison and Monroe. And as you can see behind me, this patch of dirt right here doesn't look like much right now, but it'll soon be the most technologically advanced public safety building in the state.
4: One, two, three.
5: Jonesboro police are moving just a little closer to home. The city turned dirt just two blocks from City Hall on what will be a new $5.9 million real-time intelligence center. It's designed to give Jonesboro police more space and bring their technology under one roof. For Mayor Harold Copenhaver, the center is about more than just a new building.
6: So what we're doing is leading, and we want to be the leader in the region, which we already are, but this takes us to a whole different level.
5: This center is part of the city's Destination 100K initiative, a long-term push to upgrade infrastructure as Jonesboro's population grows toward that benchmark. Mayor Copenhaver says it all comes back to keeping families safe.
6: We're going to continue to grow, but we have to control and grow together. We're going to be at 100,000 people, one way or another. So it's all how we protect our community, because safety brings families here to our community and brings investment.
5: The first place that needed help? The old dispatch building. Chief of Police Rick Elliott says it no longer meets the city's own safety standards, and his department has simply outgrown it.
7: They've outgrown that. It has reached the end of life. Of course, the building itself over there is at a point of it needs to be demolished.
5: Chief Elliott says this new center will pull operations into one location, making it easier to share information and improve response times. He and the mayor have been pushing for this since he took office, but it took help from multiple levels of government, including Senators Tom Cotton and John Bozeman, and a $3.5 million federal grant.
7: Any city will not thrive if you don't have that working relationship. And it goes back to my philosophy in policing. If we're not connected with the public, then we're not going to be as efficient as we could be.
5: Mayor Copenhaver calls the center a technology leader, not just for Northeast Arkansas, but well beyond.
6: The rest of the region, tri-state area. I mean, we're having facilities and communities from Missouri, Tennessee. We've even had interest from Florida and Texas on what we're doing here, because we're setting the tone.
3: Now, we don't have an exact timeline on when this building will be constructed, but when we find out, we will let you know. Reporting live from downtown Jonesboro, Josh Stroll, live, local, now.
1: All right, Josh, thank you. Turning over to weather now, Ryan, it is still hot out there, but we might be seeing an isolated shower, and I really mean isolated.
0: It is
1: here.
0: So isolated. You see this cloud right here? That one right there might have about 32 sprinkles with it. I think that's about all we've got there. But, yeah, we have been watching our weather camera in Walnut Ridge, because radar started to show just a little bit of green there, and you have to look really, really, really close. But that might be an isolated shower trying to develop right now. It's not much, though. If you look at radar, you can see we got a little bit here that fizzled out, a little bit down here, and you see that one little dot right there. We'll zoom all the way in on it. And it's already almost gone. So there's that. Hey, we have a little bit of rain down Woodruff County, White County, right around Desert. They're seeing some rain. We got a big complex of storm over here in Tennessee. Some of that may drift into some of our areas, but I really think it'll fizzle out before it does. So we're hot. We're at 93 degrees in Jonesboro, 92 in Walnut Ridge, 95 in Pocahontas. And the heat index has us over 105 in spots. Coming up, we're going to take a look at the heat index. Plus, we'll take a look at your forecast for the 4th of July weekend. A lot of fireworks this weekend. A lot of eyes on the forecast. We'll break it down for you coming up.
1: Looking forward to it, Ryan. Thank you. Extreme heat is still hanging around our area, and doctors are warning parents, do not leave children in the car while you run errands. Overheating in kids can happen quickly, and sometimes it doesn't come with much warning. Experts say temperatures inside parked

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1: At 6, Jonesboro breaks ground on a real-time intelligence center. Why leaders say this high-tech hub could make the city one of the safest in the region.
2: Plus, it's hot out there, but there have been a few little isolated showers. Could we get more of those over the next few days?

0: Cars can climb about 20 degrees hotter than outside in just 15 minutes. Morgan McAlexander, a family nurse practitioner with St. Bernard's, says there's a simple way to decide whether your child should stay in the car or go inside with you.
1: So a great tip is if it's too hot outside for you, it's too hot outside for your child. And so the best thing is just to bring them into the store with you. As much as sometimes that seems like a little bit of extra work, that extra effort can potentially save a life.
0: McAlexander also recommends packing small cooling fans, drinks with electrolytes, and plenty of cold water. If your child starts acting differently in the heat, like crying more than usual or sleeping a lot, that could be a sign they're overheating. She says get them inside, cool down, and hydrated as soon as you notice signs. Fort Craighead nonprofits got the surprise of a lifetime and $250,000 reason to celebrate. The Craighead County Community Foundation surprised each group with a strategic impact grant as part of their 25th anniversary. Our Jake Tester joins us in the studio with more. Jake.
2: Each grant could change each organization for decades to come. The Craighead County Community Foundation received 35 applications for the Strategic Impacts Grant. After weeks of review, the foundation landed on four nonprofits: the Jonesboro Church Health Center, Family Crisis Center, Provision 88 Food Ministries, and CASA of the 2nd Judicial District. Board Chair Ty Jones says the goal was simple: transform these organizations for the long haul.
3: We wanted to do something big for our 25th anniversary of the Community Foundation here in Craighead County, and what better way than to offer some grants that actually really provide an impact.
2: The grants range from nearly $30,000 to nearly $98,000. The money will fund everything from a new electronic medical record system to facility renovations, volunteer training, and strategic planning. Since it was founded, the Craighead County Community Foundation has awarded more than $1.2 million to local nonprofits. These surprise grants are just the latest chapter, and they're all about strengthening the groups that keep Craighead County going. In the studio, Jake Tester, live local now.
0: Jake, thank you. Now we turn to gas prices. AAA reports the average gas prices are $3.42. Nationally, the average gas price is $3.83. Now, this is how much it'll cost to fill your tank. For a car, it'll cost around $44. A mid-sized car, it'll cost $68. And a truck, $102. The 4th of July is right around the corner, and while a lot of people love the big booms and bright lights of fireworks, for others, fireworks can be really overwhelming. Experts say people with autism, sensory processing disorders, and PTSD can especially be affected by the loud, unpredictable noises. Licensed clinical social worker with St. Bernard's, Dr. Kimberly Whitman, says for those on the autism spectrum, especially young children, fireworks can trigger anxiety, panic, and meltdowns.
4: Loud, unpredictable, bright flashing lights and sound can trigger symptoms of anxiety, overwhelm, meltdowns. So young children who are on the autism or sensory spectrum may begin to behave very erratically because they are overloaded.
0: Dr. Whitman says families don't have to skip the fun to keep their loved ones comfortable. She recommends simple changes like noise-canceling headphones, watching the show from a distance, and picking out a quiet spot ahead of time in case someone starts to feel overwhelmed. Well, it's that time again for the annual Red, White, and You Summer Blood Drive. K-8 and the Red Cross have scheduled the blood drive for July 9th from 11:30 a.m. to 5:30 p.m. If you want to join in, you can donate at the following locations: Jonesboro at the Hilton Garden Inn, Paragold at the Community Center, Pocahontas also at the Community Center, and Truman at the Recreational Complex. And Freedom Fest returns this year at a new location, the Arkansas State University campus. It will be located between the football field and First National Bank Arena. The move creates an opportunity for a larger campus-wide celebration featuring multiple events throughout the day. It takes place this Saturday with the fireworks show beginning at 9:30. A 4th of July celebration event in Batesville has new dates, and here's what you need to know. The Citizens Bank 29th annual Celebrate America celebration has moved from Saturday to Sunday. The Batesville Area Chamber of Commerce said organizers decided to move the celebration after speaking with the Mountain Home Chamber, who said their firework vendor did not show this past weekend. Now the event will happen on Sunday at 5 p.m. at the Batesville Municipal Golf Course. The fireworks display will begin at 9:15

0: p.m. Disney is celebrating America's 250th birthday. ABC, K8 ABC will air a 24-hour nonstop live event on July 4th. And if you're about to rent a car, you may come across AI scanners that can flag tiny dents and scratches. But some consumers say those scanners are inconsistent and detecting damage they didn't cause.
1: If you're going to charge me for something, you have to show me what it looked like when I left, right? And there was no scanner at the hotel, only when I came back in.
0: Tonight at 10, K8 National Consumer Investigator Rachel DePompa shows how these high-tech arches can lead to surprise bills and the simple step you can take before you drive off the lot. Next at 6, Riverfest is back on the Cape Girardeau Riverfront for the 4th. How crews are setting up the event.
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0: Welcome back. Riverfest is back in downtown Cape Girardeau, and many are setting up for a 4th of July free 4th of July celebration. Riverfest committee co-chair Jean Muckerman has been planning the free event for over a year. Muckerman talks about how they are setting up the 20th event, not only for the visitors, but for the volunteers too.
23: It's going to be a really wonderful throwback to what people remember of Riverfest, but also just a little different iteration because it's never been on the 4th of July before.
0: Muckerman says although she doesn't know how many people will be coming, they will have air conditioning at bars and restrooms. And here's something to smile about. Love found a way at St. Bernard's. When Josh and Brandy Sneed wanted to say, I do, with their newborn son, Miller, just steps away in the NICU, the St. Bernard's family made it happen. Planning the wedding with only a few hours, nurses, chaplains, and staff pulled together a cake, a venue, a photographer, and a whole lot of heart. The prayer garden became a wedding chapel, and the guests, the very nurses caring for Brandy and baby Miller. Congrats.
24: Coming up, we've had hot temperatures today, more hot temperatures in the forecast, but maybe, just maybe, some rain chances. Forecast coming up.
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2: One night our son George said, "It should be a rule. 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We learned some really important lessons from our kids. The Arkansas we love will only be here for the next generation if we continue fighting for it.
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4: Still giving you the first alert for heat over the next few days. The 4th of July seems to be the day where we start to get a little bit of relief. Let's talk about the details of it. And you can see that we will see the heat index over 105 at times. Had that today, even had it over 110 at times. So heat advisories, heat warnings are going to continue for the next couple of days. But it does get a little better in the evening hours. Temperatures right now are at 93 in Walnut Ridge, 93 in Newport, right 93 in Jonesboro, and in Paragould. Pretty popular number right now. Dew point, so this is the problem. I've said this week, if this number right here, the dew point, if it was down in the 60s, we wouldn't even be talking about the heat. So this is the main problem right now because we've got so much moisture in the atmosphere. If you look at the heat index going, let me back that up. If you look at the heat index going into tomorrow afternoon, you can see that once again, we will see the temperatures, which is the white number there, into the mid-90s, heat index over 100. Now you see some little cooler areas through here. You see that? A little bit there, a little bit over there. That is indicating where we might have some isolated storms in the afternoon. That might briefly cool you off. That would be nice. The ridge of high pressure is breaking down just enough to get a little bit of that. We see that also on the 4th of July. Temperatures mid-90s, 102. But you see how Blauvel, 84 degrees, the heat index of 90. That is trying to show where we could have a few little isolated storms here and there. So rain chances aren't high, but we may see a little bit of rain. We had a little bit of rain even today. Had a little shower down here in Crittenden County. Got a little bit of rain over here in White County. Got big-time storms over here in Tennessee. In fact, they got flood warnings in effect right now. You zoom in on that. If anybody's traveling off this direction, this is Clarksville over to around Paris. Well, they've had some big-time storms. Got a little bit of rain. White County for us, that's heading towards Searcy right now. Let's take you down a little bit closer on that. It's got some lightning strikes, about 8 lightning strikes in the past little bit. So Bald Knob, that rain's just down to your southeast. West Point seeing some rain in Searcy. So take it down to street level. There's Searcy. The rain, you can see it. It's over here around Kinsett. As you head over toward even Judsonia, they're going to get some rain. The rest of us are hot, though. Rain chances, we'll keep them at 20% over the next few hours. We're at 92 degrees at 7 o'clock, 86 by 9 o'clock, and 82 at 11 o'clock. Hot weather's going to continue, but we may get a little bit of relief from some isolated storms. If you're not in the storms, that heat index is going to be 105 to 108. 8-8 forecast for tomorrow. We'll see a few cumulus clouds in the afternoon. Small rain chances are there also. You see a few little cumulus clouds as we look out right now in Paragould. Fireworks stand should be a busy place to be tonight, wherever you are. And there's that little isolated shower we were trying to look at earlier. It's trying. Very, very, very isolated, but it's trying out there. Very, very small rain chances through the day tomorrow. Late in the day, we might catch a little bit there. Saturday, notice how we're still kind of in that 20 to 30% range. Heading into Sunday, a little bit higher. Start to see some darker greens. That's 30 to 40% chance of rain. Then going into Monday, same thing. Tuesday, looks like we might see a little bit higher rain chances in the area. We'll watch for that.

0: 78 tonight, partly cloudy, still a 20% chance of rain. 94, partly cloudy tomorrow, still a 20% chance of rain. Tomorrow night, we've got fireworks, food trucks and fireworks at Nettleton Baptist. 92 at 6 o'clock, 88 at 8 o'clock. Hopefully I'm out there. That'll be a pretty fun time. Freedom Fest Saturday. It's at Arkansas State University this year. Temperatures will be in the low 90s. We do have some slight rain chances early on in the evening. I think they're all gone before the fireworks. Your 8-day forecast. 92 Sunday with a 40% chance of rain. Then we kind of blanket 30% chance of rain, I guess you'd say. Monday, Tuesday, Wednesday, Thursday, and Friday with highs right around 90. Next week.
1: I never thought I would like the 90s here.
0: Yeah, 90 is like refreshing.
1: I know, yeah. At this point. All right, thank you, Ryan. Well, the Red Wolves found out their first opponents for basketball season. Chris has those details next in sports.
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11: Arkansas State men's and women's basketball continue summer workouts. We found out today who both teams will play to open the season. The Red Wolves are in the MAC Sun Belt Challenge. A-State men's basketball will host Toledo. The season opener is Monday, November 2nd at First National Bank Arena. It'll be the fifth all-time meeting between the Red Wolves and the Rockets. A-State won 20 games in Ryan Pinone's first season. Toledo won 19 games last season and reached the MAC title game. Arkansas State women's basketball will tip off the season in Muncie, Indiana. Destiny Rogers Red Wolves face Ball State on November 2nd. Now, these teams met last season in Jonesboro. The Cardinals rallied in the fourth quarter to pick up a 68-66 road victory. The Ball State went on to win 26 games. Meanwhile, the Red Wolves tied a program record with 27 wins last season and reached the WNIT semifinals. Two Red Wolves played in the same Major League Baseball game last night. Liam Hicks has a 13-game hitting streak for the Miami Marlins. He was 2-for-4 and raised his batting average to .284. Tyler Zuber entered in relief in the seventh. Now, he gave up a home run but bounced back in a 14-pitch inning. The Marlins fell to the Rockies 6-3. Three Razorbacks were selected in the 2026 NBA draft. You heard from Darius Acuff Jr. and Trevin Brazil earlier this week. Malik Thomas was introduced in Cleveland. The second round pick signed a 4-year deal with the Cavaliers.
12: A lot of great guards on the team ahead of me already. So just learning, just getting time to learn from them, pick their brain on what they did when they were first rookies and who they sat behind or learn from in their spots. And ultimately, all the knowledge that I

0: game from James, from Donovan, from any of the guards. Like right now, Maquan's here. I'm gaining knowledge from him, but just me gaining knowledge from the ones that have been here, that I'm watching. That's ultimately going to help me stay patient.
1: More NEA high school standouts are going next level. Braden Duffel is an all-conference second baseman at Harrisburg. He'll head up the road to Walnut Ridge. Duffel signed with Williams Baptist. A Mark Tree Lady Indian earned a GAC opportunity. Jonna Jackson earned 1A All-State softball honors in 2025 and 2026. The catcher is heading to Arkadelphia. Jackson committed to Ouachita Baptist. 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
11: So it's still going to be a little hot, but enough to enjoy the fireworks.
12: You know, if you're used to it, last night, you know, we watched World Cup on Main Street. Mm-hmm. It wasn't bad. Okay. It wasn't bad at all. So I kind of felt bad. I was like, you know, it's not that hot out here. Of course, I like hot weather, but we had a good time. 8-day forecast. Get outside still. Just take it easy. Drink lots of water. I know we've got a heat index that's way up there. We got heat advisories and all that stuff, but don't let it hold you back. Just drink lots of water. Try to stay in the shade when it's hot. Low 90s coming in as we go into Sunday and then into next week. And next week's just a normal first week of July. 30% chance of rain with highs right around 90 degrees. So Monday night's the next World Cup night, right? For USA?
11: Yes, USA.
12: We got to find a watch place.
11: We got to find a place to watch it. Hopefully we'll do it outside too.
12: Yeah, all right. There you go.
11: Thank you, Ryan. And thank you for joining us. We'll be back here at 10.

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0: 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Hello, Live Line. What do you want to hear?
1: I'd like to hear Britney Spears' Toxic.
0: Toxic, perfect. We actually had three requests for this song last night.
1: Okay.
0: What's your name?
1: Annie.

0: Okay, yeah. Annie. I was just singing that like 20 minutes ago. That's crazy.
1: Oh, wow.
0: Yeah. Where are you from?
1: Sault Ste. Marie, Michigan.
0: And what's going on tonight?
1: I'm doing a pickup from Wendy's and then home.
0: Oh, what are you getting at Wendy's?
1: Baconator.
0: Ooh, I had that once. Wasn't a big fan, but then again, I realized halfway into it, I was like, wait a minute, I don't like bacon.
1: I like the bacon in a sandwich, not on its own.
0: Oh, interesting. All right, well, here's your song, and thanks for calling Liveline. Don't go bacon my heart.
1: Okay.

0: Hello, Liveline. What do you want to hear?
1: What do you got that's a little spicy? It's something spicy. Nothing new, but something like old and spicy. Hate to be specific.
0: Well, it is Throwback Thursday, so that definitely widens our options. How about something like Hot in Here by Nelly? That's spicy and hot.
1: You know what? I'm hot for Nelly right now.
0: And you want to take off all your clothes?
1: Hopefully, as long as there's no ladies around.
0: Well, mine are already off. That's the glory of radio.
2: We're all having fun.
0: Who is this?
1: Van and Lincoln out here in Austin.
0: All right.

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0: Brian. My name is Mason. That was our third most requested song last night. And we are live all about you. Plus, tomorrow, my big birthday show. I'm turning 25, and we got some really good prizes to give away, like the usual stuff we do every hour. But anybody who has won a contest this week, and that's three contests every night. So three times five, that's 15 people in the drawing for a brand new record player, courtesy of Interscope Records. Plus, we're going to throw in vinyl from some of their biggest artists like Billie Eilish, Kendrick Lamar, Gracie Abrams, Doechii, Lady Gaga, Leon Thomas, and I am personally paying out of my pocket for an autographed copy of Thriller by Michael Jackson, because his songs are so big right now. Full disclosure, though, I signed it, not Michael. He was unavailable. But if you want to get on the air tonight, your shout-outs and dedications, give us a call or shoot us a text. I promise we will answer as we blast through the summer of 26. 8-5 Live Line, welcome in!
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1: Thanks, Trey. It's been Pac Mail's pleasure to sponsor the Best of contest. 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
0: Summer in Arkansas means road trips, ball games, lake days, and making a stop at Jordan's. 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At Jordan's, we're more than just your neighborhood gas station. We're your neighbors. So this summer, when hunger hits, the gas light comes on, or the family needs a quick stop, swing by one of the 90 Jordan's convenience stores. Jordan's, just like family.

0: 63. Hello, live line. What do you want to hear?
1: Hey, Nathan, would you play any Justin Timberlake?
0: Yeah. How about Sexy Back, Rock Your Body, Carry Out?
1: All right, Carry Out. Let's do that one.
0: Carry Out. All right, what a great idea. Who's this?
1: My name's Luca.
0: Luca, not Lucas?
1: Not Lucas, man.
0: They were too lazy. All right, where are you calling from?
1: Calling from Grafton, Vermont.
0: What's going on tonight?
1: Just out to eat a burger and a brew with a buddy.
0: Oh, cool. Not Carry Out?
1: No.

0: 1063. Live line. Hi, what do you want to hear?
1: Hi, can I hear hotel room service by Pitbull?
0: Hotel room service, yes. Who's this?
1: Olivia.
0: Olivia, where are you calling from?
1: Bemidji, Minnesota.
0: And what are you doing tonight?
1: Just going home from work.
0: Yeah, what do you do?
1: I work at Sanford. It's like a hospital, so I just do front desk.
0: Oh, gotcha. All right, got anything crazy going on in the hospital?
1: No.
0: I bet you wish there was, though. It makes your job interesting.
1: So, yeah.
0: At the expense of other people.
1: So, yeah, right.